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This is Sunshine 106.8, Dublin's easy place to relax. And if you want to unwind, chill out and relax, well, we can help you out with that. We've more of your favourite mellow moments on the way after two.

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4: Hi, I'm Megan Scully, and this is Crack August Kjol on Sunshine 106.8. Imi Baltana, Milanigid, Nocha Hocht, for Cher, August Sunny, Railt, Erin Hollywood, Walk of Fame, Teresh Timpisht, in a War Sunny Boss. Posashid, Milanigid, Shaska Akar, Ach, Skarashid, Asichela, Milanigid, Shachtu Kuig, Ach Vishi the Gobber, Inish Isarish Lechela, Milanigid, Ochto Ocht, Hanshid, I Got You Babe, Lechela, Air The Late Show with David Letterman. I got you, babe. Níged nócha dó, formos an tús album O Billy Ray Cyrus. Agus vi an tauron, Achy Breaky Heart le fall air. Dán sé bór an Billboard 200 fa shacht zig shachtana. Is é ahar an réal Miley Cyrus. Don't tell my heart, my achy breaking heart, I just don't think you'd understand. Insulvli an héna, rogu an tauroni Samuel Frederick Smith. No, Sam Smith in London. Forshe call, less an hour on latch le disclosure, ach, forshe an chédot erna kartacha le la la la, oh naughty boy. That's Crack August Kjol on Sunshine 106.8.

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3: Hi, I'm Megan Scully, and this is Crack August Cule on Sunshine 106.8. Imi Baltana, Mila Migaid, Shaska Kuig, V Keith Richards, Owner Rolling Stones, America, August V Glor in a Chian. 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It's 3 4 months on Thuis album O Fallout Boy. Take this to your grave. Tána Hauron, Grand Theft Autumn, Where Is Your Boy? August, Tell That Mick He Just Made My List of Things to Do Today, Aaron Album Show. Stop She the Ober Lechela, O Gauvilis a Knee, Could See Gauvilis a Doyeg. Ah, Toshi the Rash Lechela Nish, August Toshi the Egg Shinem Hyol. Baltana, Mila Nigaid, Shaska Shocht. Four months on Heid album, O Jimi Hendrix. Are You Experienced? Tána Hauron, Foxy Lady, Hey Joe, August Purple Haze, Le Fall, Aaron Album Shaw.
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1: Malahide Castle. Established in 1185 by Richard Talbot, one of Henry II's knights, the castle was home to the Talbot family for nearly 800 years, except for a gap of 11 years in the 17th century, when Oliver Cromwell granted it to Miles Corbett after the conquest of Ireland. Corbett was later hanged, however, and Malahide estate was given back to the Talbots. The castle survived many events down through the years, including the Battle of the Boyne, in which 14 members of the Talbot family were killed. In 1975, one of the last members of the Talbot family, Rose, sold Malahide Castle to the Irish state to help cover the expense of inheritance taxes accumulated over the years. A major transformation of the castle and botanic gardens was carried out in 2011, and since then the grounds have played host to a number of outdoor concerts. Malahide Castle, which lies close to the village of Malahide, is just 14 kilometres north of Dublin city centre. The castle and grounds are open to the public 7 days a week. For Sunshine 106.8, I'm Patrick Bergen.

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5: Sunshine, sunshine, 106.8.
6: It's 6 o'clock. Good morning. I'm Tara Duggan. A memorandum of understanding between the US and Iran on a potential 60-day extension to a ceasefire is awaiting Donald Trump's approval. Iranian state media has said the text has not been confirmed or finalised. Meanwhile, the US Secretary of State, Marco Rubio, and the Pakistani Foreign Affairs Minister will meet in Washington today as Pakistan attempts to negotiate a peace pact permanently to end the US-Israeli war with Iran. But the US Treasury Secretary, Scott Bessent, says a lasting deal is still some way off.
7: Nothing is going to be on the table until we see the Strait of Hormuz open and the Iranians agree that they have to turn over the highly enriched uranium and that they can't have a nuclear program.
6: A post-mortem examination is due to take place this morning on the body of a woman discovered near Clifton in County Galway yesterday. The mother of two, aged in her 30s, was found after Gardaí attended what they described as an emergency at a residential property on the Galway Road. A man in his 30s remains under arrest and is continuing to receive medical treatment. Gardaí are appealing to anyone who was on the Galway Road between Wednesday afternoon and yesterday morning, and you may have dashcam or CCTV footage to come forward. A man who admitted planning a terror attack at a Taylor Swift concert in Austria has been jailed for 15 years. The 21-year-old was arrested in 2024, a day before the singer started a three-night run in Vienna. All of the shows had to be cancelled. The court heard he tried to buy weapons and make explosives after following Islamic State instructions online. Sky's Amelia Harper has been following the hearing but can't use the man's real name because of Austrian privacy laws.
8: Berenay had planned to target people outside one of her Eras Tour concerts with knives and homemade explosives during this very well-known, famous, sold-out tour.
6: Gardaí and the Road Safety Authority are appealing to motorists to never drive under the influence of alcohol or drugs this bank holiday weekend. A major roads policing operation is now underway across the country. Daniel Pitcher has more.
9: Every Garda on duty this bank holiday weekend will be carrying out road traffic enforcement as part of a nationwide road policing campaign. The operation comes as 69 people have already died on roads this year, four more than at the same stage last year. Garda say analysis shows the risk of serious collisions is highest between midday and 9 p.m. during the June bank holiday weekend. They're also warning about the dangers of intoxicated driving, with more than 40% of drivers arrested for drug driving aged between 21 and 30.
6: A Blue Origin rocket has exploded into a fireball during a late-night launch pad test by shaking nearby homes. Officials say no one was injured and there is no threat to the public following the incident at Cape Canaveral in Florida. Blue Origin founder Jeff Bezos says it's too early to know what caused the blast and admitted it had been a very rough day. The company behind the AI chatbot Claude has raised $65 billion, taking its value to nearly $1 trillion. Anthropic says the cash will buy more computing power after struggling to keep up with demand. The deal pushes it ahead of its big rival OpenAI, the maker of ChatGPT. Today marks the start of National Food Waste Recycling Week of 2026, designed to raise awareness of best practice for food waste management. It'll focus on how to segregate food waste properly and transform food waste into nutrient-rich compost and renewable energy. Pauline McDonough from My Waste says we should have our brown bins collected regularly, even if they're only partially full.
10: If the food waste isn't presented when it's fresh, like say I decide I'm only going to put my bin out and it's only full once a quarter, well, unfortunately, an awful lot of the food waste at that stage has fully decomposed. So the nutrient value of it has been lost. So the fresher you can present your food waste, the more nutrients can be converted from it.
6: And that's your news update at 4 minutes past six.
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12: A few cloudy periods will clear to give way to a dry day with mostly sunny conditions this afternoon. Highest temperatures of 20 to 23 degrees. That's the latest from the Sunshine Newsroom. We'll have more in an hour.
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Friday, May 29th, as we head into the June bank holiday weekend. Maybe you've taken today off to make it a four-day break. Hope you're enjoying the music and can spend breakfast with me, relaxing and unwinding as we get you to your weekend with songs from Barry White and Moncrief. We'll check in on the forecast to see what the weather's shaping up for the next couple of days too, and lots more. Here's Lisa Stansfield on Sunshine Breakfast.

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2: I never take anything for granted. 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Just the way you are.

0: We're expecting mainly dry weather for Friday, May 29th. Plenty of sunshine and highs of 20 to 23 degrees as we head into your weekend with Barry Weiss, Just the Way You Are, on Sunshine 106.8, Dublin's easy place to relax. See, this rare autographed manuscript by Ludwig van Beethoven is to be sold at Sotheby's in London and could fetch between 173 and 230,000 euros. And it's the highlight of a wider series of sales featuring books, manuscripts, jewellery and works on paper. And it forms the centrepiece of a landmark auction and a private collection, and described by as the most substantial Beethoven manuscript to go for auction in two decades. Think of all that beautiful music Beethoven wrote. And he was profoundly deaf. I always get himself and Bach mixed up. I think Bach went blind, didn't he, in later years. But imagine being able to write these amazing pieces of music. I suppose for him, he was writing the notes and dreaming of how they sounded in his head. Amazing stuff. Coming up, we got a check on the celeb birthdays of the day and more relaxing music. It's from Toto and Whitney Houston to come.
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0: 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Friday's celeb birthday lineup has Annette Bening, 68 today. Of course, she was married to Warren Beatty, wasn't she? Maybe she still is. I'm not sure. I must look that one up. Rupert Everett is 67 today, with singer Melissa Etheridge, 65 today. Noel Gallagher of Oasis is 59, with LaToya Jackson, 70, more recently on the red carpet for the Michael premiere some weeks ago. Danny Elfman, who composed tunes for The Simpsons and Batman, the big 80s Batman movies, is celebrating his 73rd birthday. And Mel B, Scary Spice, is still scaring them up at 51 today. Happy birthday to the celebs and to you if you're waking up on yours this morning. Tara O'Reilly's at Maryvale Road in Raheny in Dublin. Tara, happy birthday to you. Thanks for tuning in to Sunshine Breakfast. We hope you have a great day and a great bank holiday weekend too. Your husband Aaron has crowned you his birthday girl, wishing you lots of love this morning. On the way, music from Fergal Sharkey, Garth Brooks too, as Sunshine Breakfast continues.
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her on Sunshine Breakfast. Isn't she lovely? Dublin's easy place to relax. Sunshine 106.8, with the World Cup just around the corner. I've been looking at a survey of sports fans who have admitted to discreetly watching matches in the most appropriate place, inappropriate places. 17% have even done so on a date. Checking mobile while out shopping at the supermarkets, during family dinners, and even attending other sporting fixtures are things sports fans do a lot. The workplace, though, remains the number one location where people set up a secret second screen to watch the match. But a quarter have tested their fortune by watching a match during a wedding. Hopefully it isn't their wedding. Imagine at the top table now with a little TV screen, or watching the match on your phone. Sure that you'd last too long. Phil Collins on the way for you shortly, checking in on the latest travel update before the news at 7 next on Sunshine Breakfast.

with plenty of sunny spells today for Friday, May 29th, as we head into the June bank holiday weekend. Temperatures between 20 and 23 degrees. A groovy kind of love from Phil Collins on Sunshine 106.8, Dublin's easy place to relax. Hope you can stay with me as we get you closer to the bank holiday. Or maybe you're already on your break today. Take That, The Real Thing, Samantha Sang and the Bee Gees, and we'll check in on the celeb gossip of the day in the next half hour. After the latest news update, next from the Sunshine Newsroom at 7.

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8: Church Street is busy between North King Street Junction and the Quays this morning, with the Swords Road slow from Whitehall Flyover to Griffiths Avenue. The M4 is busy between Junction 4 and Liffey Valley, with the Grand Canal queuing from Harrow's Cross Bridge to Ranelagh, and the Clonskee Road busy from UCD to Beech Hill Road Junction.
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12: With the latest from the Sunshine Newsroom, I'm Brona Cox. A post-mortem examination is due to take place this morning on the body of a woman discovered near Clifton in County Galway yesterday. The woman, aged in her 30s, was found after Gardaí attended what they described as an emergency at a residential property on the Galway Road. A man in his 30s remains under arrest and is continuing to receive medical treatment. Gardaí are appealing to anyone who was in the Galway Road area between Wednesday afternoon and yesterday morning who may have dashcam or CCTV footage to come forward. Two men remain in custody this morning following a major operation targeting an alleged online fraud and money laundering network. The men, aged in their 30s and 60s, were arrested after searches in Donegal, Longford and Louth. Gardaí seized £174,000 sterling and €7,000 in cash, a vehicle and a number of other items. Four other people were also arrested by the National Crime Agency in County Tyrone as part of the same investigation. A memorandum of understanding between the US and Iran on a potential 60-day extension to the ceasefire is awaiting Donald Trump's approval. Iranian state media has said the text of the memorandum has not been confirmed or finalized. Meanwhile, US Secretary of State Marco Rubio and Pakistani Foreign Minister Ishaq Dar are due to meet in Washington today as Pakistan attempts to negotiate a peace pact to permanently end the US-Israeli war with Iran. But US Treasury Secretary Scott Bessent says a lasting deal is still some way off.
13: Nothing is going to be on the table until we see the Strait of Hormuz open and the Iranians agree that they have to turn over the highly enriched uranium and that they can't have a nuclear program.
12: The cross-examination of one of the alleged victims of Jeffrey Donaldson continues in the North today. The former DUP leader is standing trial for 18 historic sex offences, which he denies. His wife Eleanor has pleaded not guilty to five charges and is facing a trial of facts. Emily Keegan has this report, which some listeners may find upsetting.
14: Yesterday morning, the jury was shown a pre-recorded police interview with complainant A, in which a number of allegations were made about Jeffrey Donaldson. The complainant told police there were incidents when he put his hand up her top and others when he kissed her inappropriately. During cross-examination, it was suggested by the defence she fabricated these incidents or dreamt them and convinced herself it's true. The complainant described these suggestions as ridiculous and insulting. The defence also suggested a third incident in which she claimed Mr. Donaldson had used a light to look at what she called her private parts had not happened as she described. A letter was also read aloud to the court, which the prosecution claims was written by Jeffrey Donaldson to complainant A in 2020 and expressed regret for pain and suffering caused. When questioned about the letter, the alleged victim said she believed it was Mr. Donaldson trying to apologise for what she alleges happened to her, but not wanting to say that formally in writing.
12: And Gavin and Stacey's writers always knew Nessa and Smithy were meant to be together, right from the moment they met. Ruth Jones says she and co-writer James Corden had that ending in mind from the very first scene, where the pair instantly clashed but bonded over pizza. They finally married in the show's 2024 finale on Christmas Day. And that's your news.
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12: Starting with soccer, the Republic of Ireland made their final home bow of the season with a 1-0 win over Qatar in an international friendly last night. Captain Nathan Collins scored the only goal early in the first half, but Jack Moylan was sent off on his home debut just before the break. The squad head to Montreal next Saturday for a friendly against World Cup co-hosts Canada. Meanwhile, a top-of-the-table clash headlines tonight's action in the SSE Airtricity Men's Premier Division. Shamrock Rovers hold a 5-point lead at the summit, ahead of hosting their title rivals St. Pat's in a Dublin derby at Talla Stadium. Elsewhere, Sligo Rovers are up against Bohemians, Waterford go to Drogheda United, Dundalk take on Derry City, and Shelburne welcome Galway United to Tolka Park. In rugby, Connacht's head coach Stuart Lancaster says they've nothing to lose, heading into tonight's United Rugby Championship quarter-final at Glasgow. The Western Province go to Scotland knowing they've already secured Champions Cup rugby for next year through their league finish. Kick-off is at 7:45. And in Gaelic games, Dublin have been handed a major boost ahead of their All-Ireland senior football clash with Louth this Sunday. Star forward Con O'Callaghan has been named to start at Croke Park after missing their last two matches due to a hamstring injury. And that's your sport.
18: 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Luckily, Panadol Extra Film Coated Tablets are boosted by caffeine and they get to work in as little as 10 minutes. 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
15: Dublin's weather on Sunshine 106.8.
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12: A few cloudy periods will clear to give way to a dry day with mostly sunny conditions this afternoon. Highest temperatures of 20 to 23 degrees. That's the latest from the Sunshine Newsroom. We'll have more in an hour.
15: 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Sunshine Breakfast with Robbie Fogarty.

0: one of 40 acts contributing to a Shane McGowan tribute album called 20th Century Paddy, which is going to be due out on November 13th and will feature some 40 artists covering some of Shane's biggest songs, U2 being one of them, along with Kingfisher, Bob Geldof, Hozier and Jesse Buckley are going to cover a festive version of Fairy Tale of New York. So he may be gone, but he's certainly not forgetting the legendary Shane McGowan. U2 with One on Sunshine, 106.8, Dublin's easy place to relax. And Robbie Fogarty, we're at the June Bank Holiday weekend. Welcome to Friday, 29th of May. Of course, Bloom opened yesterday with the President in attendance. And congratulations to Sean Melia, who's become the youngest ever winner of Super Garden at just 20. The garden designer from Summerhill and Meath was revealed this year's winner of the hit show on RTE and won the opportunity to showcase his garden at Bord Bia Bloom this weekend, which is happening for the June Bank Holiday. And he follows in the footsteps of 10 generations of gardeners, including his dad Dermot, who took part in Super Garden in 2020 but didn't make Bloom. So I'm sure he's very proud of his son. A lot of people are going to be going through the gates of Bloom over the bank holiday. Met Aaron have predicted cooler and more unsettled conditions for the bank holiday weekend, and despite glorious temperatures during the week, tomorrow will bring heavier rain spreading from the west, even though we won't get to see much of it in the east, according to Alan O'Reilly of Carlo Weather. He says that Sunday we'll see a mix of cloud, sun and scattered showers, while on bank holiday Monday it will remain unsettled with showery outbreaks. Temperatures around 15 to 20 degrees. Today, cloudy at first and mostly sunny in the afternoon. Highs are between 20 and 23 degrees. Stay with me for tunes from The Real Thing and Gladys Knight, and a check on travel coming up too.
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0: As a lady who was celebrating her birthday during the week, the legendary Gladys Knight with her pips there. Midnight Train to Georgia on Sunshine 106.8, Dublin's easy place to relax. Hope you can join me for the Bank Holiday Weekend edition of Saturday Live tomorrow morning from 9 a.m, where fans of the late Chris Rea are in for a treat when the Chris Rea Experience arrives at the Three Olympia later this year. I'm going to be chatting to his friend Paul Casey, a guy who played with him for years, about his legacy and returning to the Olympia for an unforgettable night of hits. I'll have some tickets to give away to it as well. Morgan Pierce from Solar Smart's going to be here to give advice for those of us thinking of saving on our electricity bill and using our roof space for solar panels. She's got some good advice on that. On Travel Talk with Ed Finn, he takes a walk along the first Camino Way from Oviedo to Santiago, where it all began. Plus, I've got all the big events for the long June bank holiday weekend for you to take part in. Saturday Live with great music, all happening from 9 a.m. tomorrow morning here on Sunshine. Cloudy at first with a mostly sunny afternoon for Friday, 29th of May. Highs of between 20 and 23. Let's get the update now from John at the Sunshine Newsroom.
1: Good morning, Robbie. Here are your headlines. A memorandum of understanding between the US and Iran on a potential 60-day extension to the current ceasefire is awaiting the approval of Donald Trump. The bank holiday approaches. Guardian, the Road Safety Authority, have appealed to motorists to never drive under the influence of alcohol or drugs. A major roads policing operation is now underway nationwide. The cross-examination of one of the alleged victims of Jeffrey Donaldson will continue. The former DUP leader standing trial for 18 historic sex offences. All he denies, his wife Eleanor pleading not guilty to 5 charges and is facing what's known as a trial of facts. A domestic violence service provider is urging Commissioner Naman to take stronger action against misogynistic influencer content online. The Sunnis domestic violence charity warning harmful attitudes towards women popularised in the manosphere are increasingly reflected in frontline domestic violence services. A man who admitted planning a major terror attack at a Taylor Swift concert in Austria has been jailed for 15 years. The 21-year-old arrested in 2024 was the day before the singer began a 3-night run in Vienna. New figures from Banking and Payments Federation Ireland shows mortgage approval topped €1.5 billion in April. And today is Make Way Day, a national campaign raising awareness of barriers to the movement of disabled people within communities. Those are your headlines.
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0: North Strand Road inbound is queuing between Edges Corner and East Wall Road Junction this morning, with the old Cabra Road backed up at Hanlon's Corner. North Circular is slow before Dorset Street eastbounds, with the Finsbury Road backed up between Crossguns Bridge and Doyle's Corner, and the Grand Canal busy at Harold's Cross Bridge. We'll update travel for you before the news at 8 here on Sunshine Breakfast, checking in on the celeb stories of the day. And with Vogue Williams expecting baby number 4 soon, Spencer's already talking about a fifth. How does Vogue feel about that? We'll check it out. Entertainment news on the way in under 10 minutes. I can hear

0: see that Sting has taken his musical The Last Ship back on the road a decade before it debuted in the West End. And he's playing the lead role of Jackie White, the shipyard foreman. He says, it's a personal story about my hometown. I was born in a shipyard town between Newcastle and the North Sea, where we built the biggest ships in the world. And he says, I've watched thousands of men walk to work every morning and wondered, is that what I'm supposed to do? So he said there was a real energy to the way of life that is now gone due to the shipyards being closed. And he says it's serious stuff. It's not Aladdin you're going to see. But yeah, I do remember seeing that a decade ago and thought it was amazing. So with Sting in it, it's got an added attraction. So I'm not sure if it's heading this side of the Irish Sea just yet. But Sting has said being on stage every night in a musical is like therapy. There he is with his former bandmates, The Police, Every Breath You Take on Sunshine 106.8, Dublin's easy place to relax. Elsewhere in the world of entertainment, Vogue Williams, who's expecting her fourth child, has been discussing a possible fifth. Spencer Matthews said there could be more kids on the horizon after Vogue announced her pregnancy news last month and has been displaying her growing baby bump during a family holiday. They've got Theo, Gigi also, and expecting baby number four in the coming months. But before that arrives, he's been speaking about the fact that Vogue is Irish and that it won't be too long before she wants a fifth, although she's been rejecting that on her podcast with Amber, saying that I'm not sure I'll be up for a fifth, I'll be honest. Yeah, you just never know. Mind you, I think she said that about baby number four, but now... Yep, she's in the family way again. Coming up shortly, a check on the travel for you. Got some great music lined up too from the likes of Celine Dion and George Michael here on Sunshine Breakfast.
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cloudy at first with a mostly sunny afternoon for Friday, May 29th, as we head into your June bank holiday weekend. Highs of 20 to 23 degrees with George Michael and a different corner on Sunshine 106.8, Dublin's easy place to relax. The sea scientists believe they may finally know the secrets to happiness. Experts from the University of Oxford surveyed 80,000 people in 76 countries about their happiness and life satisfaction, and the results show five key traits among happy people. So happy people have these traits. They're more patient, they take risks, and they're reciprocal in terms of they give back, and they're generous. And it seems people with those traits have happier or higher happier levels of life satisfaction. So I think even if you had three out of five of those, you'd be doing well, wouldn't you? So yeah, if you're a generous person who is patient and takes risks, it seems you're happier than the rest of us. Coming up after the news, tunes from Gladys Knight and Westlife. Got some Foreigner to ease you into your Friday. And we'll check in on the latest entertainment news. It seems Rebecca Vardy is not enjoying living in Italy these days. We'll find out about that and more after the latest news update from the Sunshine Newsroom at 8. Hope you can stay with me.

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2: 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Here's a letter that was submitted last year.
3: 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Some of us build things, some of us draw, some of us dance, some of us imagine quietly. But all of us have ideas. And Cruinniún na nOg is our day that says, your ideas matter. It's not about winning or being the best. It's about making something, anything, that's ours. Like a song with no words, a drawing that makes no sense, a robot made from cereal boxes, a dream that doesn't need permission. Thank you for helping give us a National Day of Creativity.
2: Submit your letters, poems or songs at imaginationpostbox.ie or at Cabra Library, and your entry may be selected and read aloud on air. Cruinniún na nOg. 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
13: Grand Canal inbound is busy at Harrow's Cross Bridge, with the Bibsborough Road backed up between Crossguns Bridge and Dawes Corner. North Circular slow before Dorset Street, with the Old Cabra Road backed up at Hanlon's Corner, and North Strand Road queuing between Edges Corner and East Wall Road.
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17: With the latest from the Sunshine Newsroom, I'm Brona Cox. A post-mortem examination is due to take place this morning on the body of a woman discovered near Clifton in County Galway yesterday. The woman, aged in her 30s, was found after Gardaí attended what they described as an emergency at a residential property on the Galway Road. A man in his 30s remains under arrest and is continuing to receive medical treatment. Gardaí are appealing to anyone who was in the Galway Road area between Wednesday afternoon and yesterday morning who may have dashcam or CCTV footage to come forward. Two men remain in custody this morning following a major operation targeting an alleged online fraud and money laundering network. The men, aged in their 30s and 60s, were arrested after searches in Donegal, Longford and Louth. Gardaí seized £174,000 sterling and €7,000 in cash, a vehicle and a number of other items. Four other people were also arrested by the National Crime Agency in County Tyrone as part of the same investigation. A memorandum of understanding between the US and Iran on a potential 60-day extension to the ceasefire is awaiting Donald Trump's approval. Iranian state media has said the text of the memorandum has not been confirmed or finalized. Meanwhile, US Secretary of State Marco Rubio and Pakistani Foreign Minister Ishaq Dar are due to meet in Washington today as Pakistan attempts to negotiate a peace pact to permanently end the US-Israeli war with Iran. But US Treasury Secretary Scott Bessent says a lasting deal is still some way off.
18: Nothing is going to be on the table until we see the Strait of Hormuz open and the Iranians agree that they have to turn over the highly enriched uranium and that they can't have a nuclear program.
17: The cross-examination of one of the alleged victims of Jeffrey Donaldson continues in the North today. The former DUP leader is standing trial for 18 historic sex offences, which he denies. His wife Eleanor has pleaded not guilty to five charges and is facing a trial of facts. Emily Keegan has this report, which some listeners may find upsetting.
19: Yesterday morning, the jury was shown a pre-recorded police interview with complainant A, in which a number of allegations were made about Jeffrey Donaldson. The complainant told police there were incidents when he put his hand up her top and others when he kissed her inappropriately. During cross-examination, it was suggested by the defence she fabricated these incidents or dreamt them and convinced herself it's true. The complainant described these suggestions as ridiculous and insulting. The defence also suggested a third incident in which she claimed Mr. Donaldson had used a light to look at what she called her private parts had not happened as she described. A letter was also read aloud to the court, which the prosecution claims was written by Jeffrey Donaldson to complainant A in 2020 and expressed regret for pain and suffering caused. When questioned about the letter, the alleged victim said she believed it was Mr. Donaldson trying to apologise for what she alleges happened to her, but not wanting to say that formally in writing.
17: And Gavin and Stacey's writers always knew Nessa and Smithy were meant to be together, right from the moment they met. Ruth Jones says she and co-writer James Corden had that ending in mind from the very first scene, where the pair instantly clashed but bonded over pizza. They finally married in the show's 2024 finale on Christmas Day. And that's your news.
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21: It's Noix Newman's Kitchens, Floors, Decks and Doors.
17: Starting with soccer, the Republic of Ireland made their final home bow of the season with a 1-0 win over Qatar in an international friendly last night. Captain Nathan Collins scored the only goal early in the first half, but Jack Moylan was sent off on his home debut just before the break. The squad head to Montreal next Saturday for a friendly against World Cup co-hosts Canada. Meanwhile, a top of the table clash headlines tonight's action in the SSE Airtricity Men's Premier Division. Shamrock Rovers hold a 5-point lead at the summit ahead of hosting their title rivals St Pat's in a Dublin derby at Tallaght Stadium. Elsewhere, Sligo Rovers are up against Bohemians, Waterford go to Drogheda United, Dundalk take on Derry City and Shelburne welcome Galway United to Tolka Park. In rugby, Connacht's head coach Stuart Lancaster says they've nothing to lose heading into tonight's United Rugby Championship Championship quarter-final at Glasgow. The Western Province go to Scotland knowing they've already secured Champions Cup rugby for next year through their league finish. Kick-off is at 7:45. And in Gaelic games, Dublin have been handed a major boost ahead of their All-Ireland senior football clash with Louth this Sunday. Star forward Con O'Callaghan has been named to start at Croke Park after missing their last two matches due to a hamstring injury. And that's your sport.
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17: Electric Ireland will increase residential electricity prices by 8% and gas prices by 7.7% from the 1st of July. The company said the increases are due to rising wholesale energy costs linked to the conflict in the Middle East. The average electricity bill will rise by €138 a year, while gas bills will increase by about €117 annually. The European Commission has fined Chinese-owned online retailer Temu €200 million for allowing illegal products to be sold on its platform, including unsafe baby toys and faulty chargers. The Commission said Temu did not properly identify or assess the risks of illegal products being sold to consumers in the European Union. According to the EU, shoppers on Temu are highly likely to come across illegal items. And that's your business news.
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17: A few cloudy periods will clear to give way to a dry day with mostly sunny conditions this afternoon. Highest temperatures of 20 to 23 degrees. That's the latest from the Sunshine Newsroom. We'll have more in an hour.
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0: Gary Gibb of the Bee Gees is alive and well, despite a viral hoax doing the rounds during the week saying RIP Barry Gibb, which got just under 1 million likes. But according to the family, he's healthy, happy and living his life in the Miami area at the moment. So he says, I haven't popped me clogs just yet. Living the high life, and I wonder, can he still get up to those high notes too? Barry Gibb and the Bee Gees there. More Than a Woman on Sunshine 106.8, Dublin's easy place to relax. I'm Robbie Fogarty. Welcome to Sunshine Breakfast for Friday, May 29th. Hope you're looking forward to your June bank holiday weekend. Maybe you're already on it and took an annual leave to make it a four-day break. I know a couple of brothers who are going to be relaxing this weekend are Jordan Adams and his brother Keane, have just completed 33 marathons in 33 days to raise funds and awareness for frontotemporal dementia, which took the life of their mum while she was just 52. Both siblings have a high chance of developing this dementia in their 40s because they both carry the gene, and raised 1.15 million euros for research into it. They're originally from Redditch in the UK and completed their 33rd marathon in Merrion Square in Dublin yesterday, where hundreds came out to support the family, and it was quite an emotional afternoon for them. I'm sure you've seen some of the footage on social media. So congratulations to both Jordan and his brother Keane. And as far as the weekend's concerned, Met Aaron forecasts cooler and more unsettled conditions for the weekend after a glorious week of sunshine. According to Alan O'Reilly, the latest rainfall totals up to 4 p.m. Saturday shows very little rain in the east, but higher near the western coasts, with sunny Sunday, a mix of cloud and scattered showers, while bank holiday Monday will remain unsettled with showery outbreaks and temperatures between 15 and 20 degrees. So if we get a bit of sunshine in between the showers, it won't be half bad. Maybe you're heading along to Bloom this weekend. Cloudy at first today though, with a mostly sunny afternoon, highs of between 20 and 23 degrees. Got music on the way from Ronan, Lady A, and a check on the travel too.
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0: 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So now we're getting cloudier skies over the weekend, but you should look skywards to check out this blue moon, the second full moon to appear in a single calendar month, which only occurs every 2 to 3 years. We've already had a full moon on May 1st, and this Sunday we'll see a blue moon. Now, this isn't a blue-coloured moon. Stupidly, I thought that's what it meant, but it's in a reference to a phrase that James Hugh Prewett, who was a former astronaut, made once in a blue moon, which means something rare. So you'll be able to get to see this, hopefully if the sky's clear. You'll be able to see it. The earliest moonrise from Ireland on Saturday is 9:30 p.m. and on Sunday at 10:35 p.m. So have your cameras at the ready. You can be howling at the moon. With a bank holiday weekend. Cloudy at first, mostly sunny in the afternoon, highs of 20 to 23 degrees for Friday, May 29th. Let's get the update now from John at the Sunshine Newsroom. Morning, John.
1: Good morning, Robbie. Here are your headlines. A memory.

0: Random of understanding between the US and Iran on a potential 60-day extension to the current ceasefire is awaiting the approval of Donald Trump. The bank holiday approaches. Gardaí and the Road Safety Authority have appealed to motorists to never drive under the influence of alcohol or drugs. A major roads policing operation is now underway nationwide. The cross-examination of one of the alleged victims of Jeffrey Donaldson will continue. The former DUP leader standing trial for 18 historic sex offences. All he denies, his wife Eleanor pleading not guilty to 5 charges and is facing what's known as a trial of facts. Domestic violence service providers urging Comisión na Mban to take stronger action against misogynistic influencer content online. The Sonas domestic violence charity warning harmful attitudes towards women popularised in the manosphere are increasingly reflected in frontline domestic violence services. A man who admitted planning a major terror attack at a Taylor Swift concert in Austria has been jailed for 15 years. The 21-year-old arrested in 2024 was the day before the singer began a 3-night run in Vienna. New figures from Banking and Payments Federation Ireland shows mortgage approval topped €1.5 billion in April. And today is Make Way Day, a national campaign raising awareness of barriers to the movement of disabled people within communities. Those are your headlines.
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3: Still some delays on Dromartin Link Road northbound between the M50 and the Upper Kilmacud Road Junction. Stillorgan Road is slow at Stillorgan Park Road Junction with traffic on the Ranelagh Road busy northbound between Marlborough Junction and the Triangle. North Strand slow too between Edges Corner and Eastwall Road. We'll update travel for you before the news at 9 here on Sunshine Breakfast. Rebecca Vardy's been speaking about the hell of living in Lake Garda and her husband's health woes. That's coming up. Entertainment update on the way in under 10 minutes on Sunshine Breakfast.

0: Twain's going to be opening, of course, for Harry Styles on his record-breaking 12-night run at Wembley Stadium next month and into July. She takes to the stage in Dalston on Saturday, June 6th in the UK for a 200-capacity crowd. And then she's playing a tiny show at the Shacklewell Arms in London for next week. Fans can apply, it seems, for free tickets to go see her and will be notified today. So I don't know if you're in for those or not. Down the pub with Shania Twain. Of course, she's going to be at Thomond Park in Ireland on July 7th. Looking forward to the return of Shania Twain to Ireland forever and for always on Sunshine 106.8, Dublin's easy place to relax. Something which wasn't forever and for always for Jamie and Rebecca Vardy, who moved to Italy when her footballer husband had a place with Cremonese and played for them, but it has been relegated after an injury-hit season. They moved from Leicester to Lake Garda, but their Italian move has failed to hit the high notes, with Rebecca having a lot of problems adjusting to living there and them having to move back to England after he plans to leave the club this summer. The Vardys, including their kids, Olivia Finley, Sophia and Taylor, are now back in the UK while he looks for a club. And their three-part documentary kicks off on ITV next Tuesday, following their initial excitement and move to Italy. According to Rebecca, it's been the longest we've been apart while Jamie's been training. And I thought this was going to be hard, but it was very hard. I had visas to sort. The kids were involved in a change they didn't ask for. And she says, I need more than a drink. I need a bottle with a straw. She went on to describe finding it difficult to get the kids into school, and they missed their baked beans. I'm sure they could have baked beans shipped to Italy, but it hasn't been a very lucky year for Jamie. It looks like he's looking for a club in the UK as they move back to, no doubt, a mansion or two there. Coming up shortly, a check on the travel for you. Lots of great tunes too as we head to news at 9. Music from Tina Turner and John Legend on the way on Sunshine Breakfast.
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Cloudy at first with a mostly sunny afternoon for Friday, May 29th. Highs of 20 to 23 degrees with John Legend's All of Me on Sunshine 106.8, Dublin's easy place to relax. Do you find yourself having the afternoon slump around 3 p.m. at work? Well, it seems it affects us on average three times a week. And this specialist has been looking into this routine that could help us get through it. And it seems a lack of protein or fibre in our lunches can exacerbate this dip and intensify the fatigue or brain fog we have in the afternoon. And then, of course, we reach for a sugar hit or a bar of chuck, which just restarts the cycle all over again. So he reckons protein will fuel you beyond the slump hour, and then you follow that with a 10 or 20 minute walk and after you eat to regulate the glucose levels. So there you go, a little tip for you. Either that or you could just have a nap at work, if the boss would allow you. Coming up after the news, music from Benny King and the Beautiful South. Got some Lionel Richie to ease you into your Friday. We'll check in on the telly diary to see what's good for the Friday night box tonight. And we'll settle a debate with scones. Is it jam or cream first? Latest news updates next.

0: A positive, A negative, B positive, B negative, O positive, O negative, A B positive, A B negative, A positive, A negative, B positive, B negative, O positive, O negative, A positive, A negative, O positive, O negative.
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13: Just a reminder, Ashtown Gate is entry only in the morning and exit only in the afternoon around the Phoenix Park due to Bord Bia Bloom. Stillorgan Road northbound is busy at Stillorgan Park Road Junction. Ranelagh Road is slow between Marlborough Road and the Triangle, with the Swords Road queuing between Collins Avenue and Griffith Avenue. Still some delays on Dromartin Link Road northbound between the M50 and the Upper Kilmacud Road Junction.
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17: The latest from the Sunshine Newsroom, I'm Brona Cox. More than €5 million worth of drugs have been seized in Dublin. 255 kilos of cannabis herb was uncovered yesterday during an intelligence-led operation by Gardaí and revenue officers. Four men in their 20s, 40s, 50s and 60s were arrested and are being held at Garda stations in the capital. They can be questioned for up to a week. A woman who was found dead in County Galway yesterday has been named as mother of two, Masumi Sohrabi. Her body was found in Clifton after she was reported missing from the iPass centre she lived in on Wednesday night. A man in his 30s has been arrested but has yet to be questioned as he's receiving medical treatment. Gardaí say they're following a definite line of inquiry and they're not looking for anyone else in connection with the investigation at the moment. News and crime correspondent for the Irish Sun, John Hand, says the local community is in shock.
18: Masuma Sohrabi was a 31-year-old from Iran. She'd moved here in 2024 with locals saying she'd told them she'd moved here for a better life and she'd settled very well into the community. She'd worked in a local hotel and has two young children in a local primary school, one in junior infants, the other in first class.
17: There is still confusion about how close we are to a deal between the US and Iran over the conflict in the Middle East. Sources in the Trump administration say a memorandum of understanding to extend a ceasefire is ready to go, subject to the president's approval. But Tehran says that's not true. Donald Trump has been talking to Fox News and says he's in the stronger position.
19: That's what I do. I negotiate. They negotiate. They're very good negotiators. They're crafty. In the end, we have all the cards because we've defeated them militarily. Look, they have no navy. Their air force is totally gone, 100%.
17: The trial of former DUP leader Jeffrey Donaldson continues today. Newry Crown Court will hear from an alleged victim for the second day of her cross-examination. Yesterday, the prosecution laid out its case against the 63-year-old who is facing 18 historic sex offences, which he denies. Reporter Emily Keegan explains the case of the defence, which some listeners might find distressing.
20: The defence barrister suggested there was no touching of the chest at all and there was no tongues in mouth at all ever. He said she either fabricated these incidents or dreamt them and convinced herself that it's true over the years. Now, the complainant responded to that by saying to imply that someone would dream things like that without a reason is ridiculous, and she called it insulting. The defence also suggested a third incident, the one when the complainant claimed Mr. Donaldson had used a light to look at what she called her private parts, had not happened, as she described.
17: And patience is the secret to a happy life. In a survey of 80,000 people across 76 countries, five key traits were shown to predict the greatest levels of happiness: being patient, reciprocal, altruistic and trusting, as well as taking risks. The study published in the International Journal of Happiness and Development suggests well-being is down to more than just material comforts. And that's your news.
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23: It's Noix Newman's Kitchens, Floors, Dance and Doors.
17: Starting with soccer, Republic of Ireland head coach Hamir Hallgrimsson believes boycotting their games against Israel would be wrong for footballing reasons. They're due to face their Israeli counterparts in the Nations League later this year, but there have been calls for the FAI not to fulfil the fixtures. Hallgrimsson says he must separate his personal feelings from his role as head coach.
24: If Russia is banned, then I don't see the difference why Israel shouldn't be banned. Saying that, I need to think, and I'm here to think about the football. Boycotting the game for me would be wrong, because we will be giving them gifts, that we will be giving them six points, probably gives them a great chance of qualifying for the Euros that is played here in Ireland.
17: Ireland were 1-0 winners over Qatar in an international friendly at the Aviva Stadium last night. Meanwhile, in the SSE Airtricity Men's Premier Division tonight, Shamrock Rovers host their title rivals St Pat's in a Dublin derby at Tala Stadium. Elsewhere, Sligo Rovers are up against Bohemians, Waterford go to Drogheda United, Dundalk take on Derry City, and Shelburne welcome Galway United to Tolka Park. And in rugby, Connacht head to Scotland tonight for the United Rugby Championship quarter-final. They take on Glasgow Warriors. Kick-off is at 7:45. And that's your sport.
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17: Electric Ireland will increase residential electricity prices by 8% and gas prices by 7.7% from the 1st of July. The company said the increases are due to rising wholesale energy costs linked to the conflict in the Middle East. The average electricity bill will rise by €138 a year, while gas bills will increase by about €117 annually. The European Commission has fined Chinese-owned online retailer Temu €200 million for allowing illegal products to be sold on its platform, including unsafe baby toys and faulty chargers. The Commission said Temu did not properly identify or assess the risks of illegal products being sold to consumers in the European Union. According to the EU, shoppers on Temu are highly likely to come across illegal items. And that's your business news.
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17: A few cloudy periods will clear to give way to a dry day with mostly sunny conditions this afternoon. Highest temperatures of 20 to 23 degrees. That's the latest from the Sunshine Newsroom. We'll have more in an hour.
21: Sunshine. 6.8 Sunshine Breakfast with Robbie Fogarty.

0: Keys wrapping up a mix of songs to get you into Friday's working morning for May 29th and to the June bank holiday weekend. Cloudy at first, mostly sunny afternoon, highs of 20 to 23 degrees, and sunny spells and scattered showers generally for the weekend, with some rain on the way Monday. Highs of 15 to 20 over your weekend. A bit of sunshine would help, and that'll be enough to enjoy the weekend with. Maybe you're heading to Bloom later today or over the weekend. I've been looking at this debate which has been going on for years about the humble scone as to whether the jam or the cream should go on first. Now, it seems more of us think the jam should go on first, followed by the cream, with only 42% saying the cream should go on first. Now, even the Prince of Wales has been rowing in on this, and he reckons the cream goes on first. But a study of 2,000 people have said that they lean towards the jam going on, with a wide range of studies into why that's better. Who's doing all this research? I tend to agree. I think the jam should go on first, simply because the cream is sort of lighter and it can kind of just dollop onto the top of the jam. Whereas if you've got the jam going on after the cream, it kind of gets all muddy and mixed in with the cream. So, I don't know. Look, whatever way you enjoy them. Get them into you this weekend.
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0: There's a number of rail services down due to a major signalling issue affecting the Dart Northern commuter, Phoenix Park Tunnel services and Rosslare and Sligo trains this morning. James Street on the roads inbound is a queue before the hospital to the distillery. John's Road is queuing between Houston Station and the North Quays. And Donnybrook Road's delayed between the Garda Station and Marlborough Road Junction. Leopardstown Road is slow from the M50 roundabout to Brewery Road. And Rathfarnham Road northbound is congested from Dodder Park Road to Terenure Cross. We'll update travel before news at 10 here on Sunshine Breakfast. It's semi-finals night on MasterChef on BBC One tonight, one of the shows we've got on your telly diary for your Friday evening telly viewing. And Lionel Richie on the way next on Sunshine Breakfast.
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0: To celebrate Cruinniú na n Óg on Saturday, June 6th, we're calling on the young people of Ireland.

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0: Murphy's Along After News at 10 with the hits from the likes of Ed Sheeran and the Eagles to get you closer to the June bank holiday weekend. And Carol Dooley's doing her draw this afternoon for a two-night B&B stay for two with dinner on one evening at the multi-award-winning Landmark Hotel in Carrick-on-Shannon. Lovely part of the country. Lots of great music and your chance to get in the final draw this afternoon from 2 o'clock as she takes you home to the telly box and the shelter on RTÉ1 at 8 o'clock. It's Animal SOS with Ingrid taking care of Paddy, who's a lurcher with a broken leg, which has to have it removed. 8:30 on Virgin 1 on Corey, Alia warns Leanne about Idris, with Daniel celebrating a promising sign and one resident wrestling with their conscience after telling Porky Pies. On MasterChef at 8 on BBC 1, the semi-finals reach their end with four of the five remaining cooks making it through to finals week next week, with pastry chef George Phillip and the cooks asked to create one of his signature desserts. And fans of Oasis will be tuning into Supersonic, the documentary about the years of the Manchester band who dominated the charts in the mid-90s, focusing on the relationship between Liam and Noel and their infamous sibling rivalry. 9:35 on RTÉ2 tonight. Joe's going to be here to wind down your day with the mellow moments after you're done with your soaps, your telly box, with some great late night tunes. Joe's in from 7 tonight here on Sunshine. Wrapping up breakfast next with Christina Perry and Womack and Womack, with a check on travel on the way.
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Highs at 23 degrees for Friday, May 29th. Cloudy at first, mostly sunny afternoon as we head into your Gin Bank holiday weekend with Womack and Womack wrapping up breakfast this morning with Teardrops on Sunshine 106.8, Dublin's easy place to relax. Hope you can join me tomorrow morning for your bank holiday What's On Guide, Saturday Live from 9 a.m. with lots of great relaxing music to help you enjoy the weekend too. And fans of the late Chris Rea in for a treat when I'm joined by Paul Casey of the Chris Rea Experience, is coming to the Three Olympia in October. Paul was his buddy and played with him for years, and he talks about his legacy and those unforgettable hits which they're going to be performing on the night. I'll have a pair of tickets to give away to see the show too. Morgan Pierce from Solar Smart's giving us advice on those of us thinking about saving on our electricity bills and installing solar panels on our roof space. And on Travel Talk, Ed Finn takes a walk along the first Camino Way from Oviedo to Santiago, where it all began. So lots of big events over the long June weekend to tell you about too in our What's On Guide. Saturday Live, bright and early tomorrow morning from 9 a.m. here on Sunshine. Hope you enjoy your Friday. And the Murphy's on the way with classic from Michael Jackson, big duet from Michael McDonald and Patti LaBelle, and he'll gather up all your requests for the mellow lunch break between 1 and 2 after the latest news update. Enjoy the bank holiday weekends.

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circus, theatre, spray painting and mural art. 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They can try

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14: Grand Canal inbounds busy at Portobello Bridge and Leeson Street this morning, with traffic on the Swords Road slow between the Whitehall flyover and Griffith Avenue. Rathfarnham Road northbound is congested from Dodder Park Road Junction to Terenure Cross, with James Street queuing before the hospital to the distillery.
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19: With the latest from the Sunshine Newsroom, I'm Brona Cox. More than €5 million worth of drugs have been seized in Dublin. 255 kilos of cannabis herb was uncovered yesterday during an intelligence-led operation by Gardaí and revenue officers. Four men in their 20s, 40s, 50s and 60s were arrested and are being held at Garda stations in the capital. They can be questioned for up to a week. A woman who was found dead in County Galway yesterday has been named as mother of two, Masumi Sohrabi. Her body was found in Clifton after she was reported missing from the iPass centre she lived in on Wednesday night. A man in his 30s has been arrested but has yet to be questioned as he's receiving medical treatment. Gardaí say they're following a definite line of inquiry and they're not looking for anyone else in connection with the investigation at the moment. News and crime correspondent for the Irish Sun, John Hand, says the local community is in shock.
0: Masumi Sohrabi was a 31-year-old from Iran. She'd moved here in 2024 with locals saying she'd told them she'd moved here for a better life and she'd settle very well into the community. She'd worked in a local hotel and has two young children in a local primary school, one in junior infants, the other in first class.
19: There is still confusion about how close we are to a deal between the US and Iran over the conflict in the Middle East. Sources in the Trump administration say a memorandum of understanding to extend a ceasefire is ready to go, subject to the president's approval. But Tehran says that's not true. Donald Trump has been talking to Fox News and says he's in the stronger position.
20: That's what I do. I negotiate. They negotiate. They're very good negotiators. They're crafty. In the end, we have all the cards because we've defeated them militarily. Look, they have no navy. Their air force is totally gone, 100%.
19: The trial of former DUP leader Jeffrey Donaldson continues today. Newry Crown Court will hear from an alleged victim for the second day of her cross-examination. Yesterday, the prosecution laid out its case against the 63-year-old who is facing 18 historic sex offences, which he denies. Reporter Emily Keegan explains the case of the defence, which some listeners might find distressing.
21: The defence barrister suggested there was no touching of the chest at all and there was no tongues in mouth at all ever. He said she either fabricated these incidents or dreamt them and convinced herself that it's true over the years. Now, the complainant responded to that by saying to imply that someone would dream things like that without a reason is ridiculous, and she called it insulting. The defence also suggested a third incident, the one when the complainant claimed Mr. Donaldson had used a light to look at what she called her private parts, had not happened, as she described.
19: And patience is the secret to a happy life. In a survey of 80,000 people across 76 countries, five key traits were shown to predict the greatest levels of happiness: being patient, reciprocal, altruistic and trusting, as well as taking risks. The study published in the International Journal of Happiness and Development suggests well-being is down to more than just material comforts. And that's your news.
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18: It's Noyex Newman's kitchens, floors, decks and doors.
19: Starting with soccer, Republic of Ireland head coach Hamir Hallgrimsson believes boycotting their games against Israel would be wrong for footballing reasons. They're due to face their Israeli counterparts in the Nations League later this year, but there have been calls for the FAI not to fulfil the fixtures. Hallgrimsson says he must separate his personal feelings from his role as head coach.
22: If Russia is banned, then I don't see the difference why Israel shouldn't be banned. Saying that, I need to think, and I'm here to think about the football. Boycotting the game for me would be wrong, because we will be giving them gifts, that we will be giving them six points, probably gives them a great chance of qualifying for the Euros that is played here in Ireland.
19: Ireland were 1-0 winners over Qatar in an international friendly at the Aviva Stadium last night. Meanwhile, in the SSE Airtricity Men's Premier Division tonight, Shamrock Rovers host their title rivals St Pat's in a Dublin derby at Tallaght Stadium. Elsewhere, Sligo Rovers are up against Bohemians, Waterford go to Drogheda United, Dundalk take on Derry City and Shelburne welcome Galway United to Tálchan Park. And in rugby, Connacht head to Scotland tonight for the United Rugby Championship quarter-final. They take on Glasgow Warriors. Kickoff is at 7:45. And that's your sport.
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1: Dublin's weather on Sunshine 106.8.
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19: A few cloudy periods will clear to give way to a dry day with mostly sunny conditions this afternoon. Highest temperatures of 20 to 23 degrees. That's the latest from the Sunshine Newsroom. We'll have more in an hour.
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0: We ought to take it easy. Good advice from the Eagles on Sunshine 106.8, Dublin's easy place to relax. Good morning. Welcome along to Friday morning. The weekend is upon us. 29th of May today, if it is your birthday. You shared with Nanette Newman, English actress. Remember the mild green, fairy liquid ads from years ago. She's 92. Frances Rossi, the lead singer with Status Quo, 77. LaToya Jackson. From the Jackson family, obviously. She is 70 today. Annette Bening, the actress, Grifters, American Beauty, 68. Rupert Evers, the English actor, is celebrating his 67th birthday today. The cheerful, monobrowed Oasis guitarist, Noel Gallagher, 59. Melanie B, Spice Girl, Mel B, 51 today. Adam Rickett, British actor, Nick Tisley, in Cari, 48 years of age. And finally for today, Laverne Cox, US actress, well known for playing Sophie Bursett on Orange is the New Black, 42. And if it is your birthday, happy birthday to you.
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3: Christchurch. For sunshine, here's Ken Doherty.
4: Dating back to the 11th century, Christchurch Cathedral is older than Dublin's other medieval cathedral, St. Patrick's Cathedral. Claimed as the seat of both the Church of Ireland and Roman Catholic archbishops, the Catholic archbishop actually uses St. Mary's Church in Marlborough Street as his pro-cathedral. Located at the heart of medieval Dublin near Wood Quay, the first cathedral was built there shortly after 1028, and there's been a number of major renovations carried out over the years, particularly in the 1870s and more recently in 1982. The cathedral contains what is believed to be the tomb of Norman leader Strongbow, and also claims the title of the largest cathedral crypt in Britain or Ireland. For Sunshine 106.8, I'm Ken Doherty.
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0: Marvelous Night for a Moon Dance. That is Van Morrison on Sunshine 106.8, Dublin's easy place to relax. Now, let's see if it's going to be a marvelous night for a moon dance. A few cloudy periods at first today. It's going to give way, though, to mostly sunny conditions this afternoon. Beautiful. Highs temperatures of 20 to 23 degrees.
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Stephanie Mills, never knew love like this before. It's a first time thing for her. Well done. 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And more relaxing music too from Madonna, James Taylor and Dusty Springfield. 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
12: Church Street inbound is busy between North King Street and the Quays, and the North Wall Quay inbound is busy approaching the Samuel Beckett Bridge.
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17: latest from the Sunshine Newsroom. I'm Brona Cox. Four people have been arrested after a multi-million euro drug seizure in Dublin. 5.1 million euro worth of cannabis herb was seized during an operation by Gardaí and Revenue yesterday. Four men in their 20s, 40s, 50s and 60s were detained and are being held at Garda stations in the capital. Gardaí say investigations are ongoing. A post-mortem examination is due on the mother of two who was found dead in County Galway yesterday. Masuma Sohrabi's body was discovered on the outskirts of Clifton after Gardaí attended what they say was an emergency situation. Miss Sohrabi, who was in her 30s, had arrived to Ireland from Iran in 2024. A man in his 30s has been arrested in connection with her death. News and crime correspondent with the Irish Sun, John Hand, says he's yet to be formally questioned.
18: He's been brought to hospital for his own treatment for his own injuries, so his detention is suspended until Gardaí are given a go-ahead from medics to question him. In terms of background, they have established that the victim knew the suspect and she had reported him to Gardaí and expressed fears for her safety previously.
17: The second day of a cross-examination of one of the alleged victims of Geoffrey Donaldson continues today. The former DUP leader is denying all 18 historic sex offences against him. Yesterday, the jury heard a police recording from complainant A, who described incidents where he allegedly put his hand up her top and others where he kissed her inappropriately. Reporter Emily Keegan says the defence is suggesting she fabricated the allegations.
19: During the rest of the course of the cross-examination, the court also heard the complainant was sexually abused by another man as a child, and it was put to her that her nightmares about men doing horrible things to young children may have been the result of sexual abuse by that man when she was a young child. And she said to her knowledge that this was only one incident and she rejected that suggestion, but when asked by the defence why she never mentioned this alleged incident to police, she said her priority was always this case involving Geoffrey Donaldson.
17: The leader of Qatar is urging Donald Trump to prioritise peace to spare the Middle East more tension and escalation. The pair have had a phone call after US President J.D. Vance told reporters a deal with Iran is close. He says it's not there yet, but he's feeling positive.
20: We do think they're negotiating, at least so far, in good faith, and we're making some progress. Hopefully we'll continue to make progress. The president will be in a position where he can endorse the agreement, but obviously that's still TBD.
17: Tech workers will stage protests in Dublin today amid growing concerns over AI-related job losses in the sector. Members of the Communications Workers Union are gathering outside Meta's Dublin headquarters and Covalent's offices as part of an ongoing redundancy dispute. The union says more than 700 workers are affected by proposed job cuts at outsourcing firm Covalent, which provides services to major multinational tech companies. And robot hoovers will soon be able to tackle those tight corners and stairs that are often missed. A new AI vacuum from Dream has a robotic arm that mimics a human's shoulder movement, allowing it to reach all of the nooks and crannies. The high-tech robot also has cameras to identify objects in its way, and it's designed to climb stairs up to 30 centimetres high. And that's your news.
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17: Starting with soccer, Shamrock Rovers are 5 points clear of second-placed St Pat's ahead of tonight's games in the SSE Airtricity Men's Premier Division. The two sides square off in a Dublin derby at Talla Stadium. Elsewhere, Bohemians go to Sligo Rovers this evening. Waterford go to Drogheda United, Dundalk take on Derry City and Shelburne welcome Galway United to Tolka Park. Meanwhile, Arsenal's Kai Havertz says he's certain his side will beat holders PSG and win the Champions League tomorrow night in Budapest. He was the goal scorer when Chelsea won the final 5 years ago in Porto. Speaking to Sky Sports News, Havertz says the Premier League winners have nothing to fear in Hungary.
24: We have so much confidence. We've been fighting on the highest level for a couple of years now and finally won the Premier League. So I think that gives us a big boost as well. And we're going to see, I think anyways, doesn't matter if you're underdog or whatever, we're going to go on a pitch and going to beat them.
17: In rugby, Connacht head to Scotland tonight for the United Rugby Championship quarter-final. They take on Glasgow Warriors. Kick-off is at 7:45. And in golf, Seamus Power is 5 shots off the lead, heading into day 2 of the Charles Schwab Challenge. An opening round of 69 leaves the Waterford golfer on 1-under par in Texas. Power tees off his second round just after 1:20. And that's your sport.
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21: Dublin's weather on Sunshine 106.8.
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17: A few cloudy periods will clear to give way to a dry day with mostly sunny conditions this afternoon. Highest temperatures of 20 to 23 degrees. That's the latest from the Sunshine Newsroom. We'll have more in an hour.
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0: That's Mary Wells, My Guy, on Sunshine 106.8, Dublin's easy place to relax. It's Friday morning. I'm Enda Murphy. 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
2: 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Emila Nigeb, Shaska Shea, Horla and Kjol Kerm Dernach, Itzer the Beatles, is Sasana. August is a I'm down, on Power on Dernach a Hanshid. Ach, ni Brisha Shitsus Kaji, on Jehula, the Mi Baltana, Mila Nigeb Shachtu. The Mi Baltana, Mila Nigeid Shaska, Rogu on Railed Moor, Paul Hewson, Ike Bono, Imalia Oclia. Bunyuk U2, Mila Nigeid Shachtu Ashe, Toshit Foslichela, Augusta Bono, Kuga Hocht. 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August is a Shin Survivor. Shane Thema Ta On, Nakua Colleen. Ta Survivor, Independent Women, August Bootylicious, Le Fall, Erin Album Shaw. 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

0: 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And Robbie has chatted to close friend Paul Casey, who played with him for years, about his legacy and returning to the theatre for an unforgettable night of his hits. He will have some tickets to give away to see the show as well. And on Travel Talk this weekend, Ed Finn takes a walk along the first Camino Way from Oviedo to Santiago, where it all began. Plus a look at the big events for the long June weekend on our What's On Guide Saturday Live tomorrow morning from 9 a.m. here on Sunshine 106.8.
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That's Prince, hitting a high note or two there. 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The Mellow Lunch Break will be here between 1 and 2, and you can take part if you like. 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
14: Guild Street is busy between Sheriff Street and Samuel Beckett Bridge, and the Grand Canal inbound is busy between Harold's Cross Bridge and Leeson Street.
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18: Latest from the Sunshine Newsroom, I'm Brona Cox. Four people have been arrested after a multi-million euro drug seizure in Dublin. 5.1 million euro worth of cannabis herb was seized during an operation by Gardaí and Revenue yesterday. Four men in their 20s, 40s, 50s and 60s were detained and are being held at Garda stations in the capital. Gardaí say investigations are ongoing. A post-mortem examination is due on the mother of two who was found dead in County Galway yesterday. Masuma Sohrabi's body was discovered on the outskirts of Clifton after Gardaí attended what they say was an emergency situation. Miss Sohrabi, who was in her 30s, had arrived to Ireland from Iran in 2024. A man in his 30s has been arrested in connection with her death. News and crime correspondent with the Irish Sun, John Hand, says he's yet to be formally questioned.
19: He's been brought to hospital for his own treatment for his own injuries, so his detention is suspended until Gardaí are given a go-ahead from medics to question him. In terms of background, they have established that the victim knew the suspect and she had reported him to Gardaí and expressed fears for her safety previously.
18: The second day of a cross-examination of one of the alleged victims of Geoffrey Donaldson continues today. The former DUP leader is denying all 18 historic sex offences against him. Yesterday, the jury heard a police recording from complainant A, who described incidents where he allegedly put his hand up her top and others where he kissed her inappropriately. Reporter Emily Keegan says the defence is suggesting she fabricated the allegations.
20: During the rest of the course of the cross-examination, the court also heard the complainant was sexually abused by another man as a child, and it was put to her that her nightmares about men doing horrible things to young children may have been the result of sexual abuse by that man when she was a young child. And she said to her knowledge that this was only one incident and she rejected that suggestion. But when asked by the defence why she never mentioned this alleged incident to police, she said her priority was always this case involving Geoffrey Donaldson.
18: The leader of Qatar is urging Donald Trump to prioritise peace to spare the Middle East more tension and escalation. The pair have had a phone call after US President J.D. Vance told reporters a deal with Iran is close. He says it's not there yet, but he's feeling positive.
21: We do think they're negotiating, at least so far, in good faith, and we're making some progress. Hopefully we'll continue to make progress. The president will be in a position where he can endorse the agreement, but obviously that's still TBD.
18: Tech workers will stage protests in Dublin today amid growing concerns over AI-related job losses in the sector. Members of the Communications Workers Union are gathering outside Meta's Dublin headquarters and Covalent's offices as part of an ongoing redundancy dispute. The union says more than 700 workers are affected by proposed job cuts at outsourcing firm Covalent, which provides services to major multinational tech companies. And robot hoovers will soon be able to tackle those tight corners and stairs that are often missed. A new AI vacuum from Dream has a robotic arm that mimics a human's shoulder movement, allowing it to reach all of the nooks and crannies. The high-tech robot also has cameras to identify objects in its way, and it's designed to climb stairs up to 30 centimetres high. And that's your news.
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18: Starting with soccer, Shamrock Rovers are 5 points clear of second-placed St. Pat's ahead of tonight's games in the SSE Airtricity Men's Premier Division. The two sides square off in a Dublin derby at Talla Stadium. Elsewhere, Bohemians go to Sligo Rovers this evening. Waterford go to Drogheda United, Dundalk take on Derry City, and Shelburne welcome Galway United to Tolka Park. Meanwhile, Arsenal's Kai Havertz says he's certain his side will beat holders PSG and win the Champions League tomorrow night in Budapest. He was the goal scorer when Chelsea won the final 5 years ago in Porto. Speaking to Sky Sports News, Havertz says the Premier League winners have nothing to fear in Hungary.
0: We have so much confidence. We've been fighting on the highest level for a couple of years now and finally won the Premier League. So I think that gives us a big boost as well. And we're going to see, I think anyways, doesn't matter if you're underdog or whatever, we're going to go on a pitch and going to beat them.
18: In rugby, Connacht head to Scotland tonight for the United Rugby Championship quarter-final. They take on Glasgow Warriors. Kick-off is at 7:45. And in golf, Seamus Power is 5 shots off the lead, heading into day 2 of the Charles Schwab Challenge. An opening round of 69 leaves the Waterford golfer on 1 under par in Texas. Power tees off his second round just after 1:20. And that's your sport.
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18: A few cloudy periods will clear to give way to a dry day with mostly sunny conditions this afternoon. Highest temperatures of 20 to 23 degrees. That's the latest from the Sunshine Newsroom. We'll have more in an hour.
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0: So Glad We Made It. That is Shania Twain. You're Still the One on Sunshine 106.8, Dublin's easy place to relax. Now, on the More Music Drive all this week, your chance to win a very nice prize. It is a 2 nights bed and breakfast stay for two, with dinner on one evening at the multi-award winning Landmark Hotel in Carrick-on-Shannon in Leitrim. Carol has been qualifying people every day this week. Today's your final day to qualify to win. So listen out for all the details on how you can do that after two today.
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2: 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Join me for the What's On Guide to the June Bank Holiday Weekend. It's Saturday Live this Saturday morning from 9 a.m. where fans of the late Chris Rea are in for a real treat when the Chris Rea Experience arrives at the 3 Olympia on October 13th. And I'll be chatting to close friend Paul Casey, who played with Chris for years, and about his legacy and returning to that theatre for an unforgettable night of his hits. I'll have some tickets to give away too. Morgan Pierce from Solar Smart will be here to give advice on those thinking about saving on their electricity bill and using their roof space to cut back on those energy costs. And on Travel Talk this weekend, Ed Finn takes a walk along the first Camino Way from Oviedo to Santiago, where it all began. Plus a look at the big events for the long June weekend in our What's On Guides. Saturday Live this Saturday morning from 9 a.m.
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1: 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Ed Sheeran, Perfect. 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Patrick Swayze in there as well. She's like the wind. On the way, the Mellow Lunch Break is coming up just after one. You can get a final request in if you're quick. And at sunshineradio.ie, and I will do my best to play it for you between one and two. On the way, though, before all of that, Enrique Iglesias coming up. And before one, Anita Baker.
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Sweet Love, Anita Baker on Sunshine 106.8, Dublin's easy place to relax at lunchtime. Thank you, Carol O'Sullivan, who is in Dean's Grange. Carol emailed Enda at sunshineradio.ie. Looking for extreme, more than words on the mellow lunch break. Not a bother, Carol. That's on the way for you. Along with lots more relaxing music for your Friday afternoon mellow lunch break. Coming up after News at 1.

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21: Now, the Grand Canal inbound is busy between Harold's Cross Bridge and Leeson Street, and inbound congestion on the North Strand Road at Ansley Bridge.
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24: 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Sunshine, sunshine.
0: latest from the Sunshine Newsroom. I'm Brona Cox. Four people have been arrested after a multi-million euro drug seizure in Dublin. 5.1 million euro worth of cannabis herb was seized during an operation by Gardaí and Revenue yesterday. Four men in their 20s, 40s, 50s and 60s were detained and are being held at Garda stations in the capital. Gardaí say investigations are ongoing. A post-mortem examination is due on the mother of two who was found dead in County Galway yesterday. Masuma Sohrabi's body was discovered on the outskirts of Clifton after Gardaí attended what they say was an emergency situation. Miss Sohrabi, who was in her 30s, had arrived to Ireland from Iran in 2024. A man in his 30s has been arrested in connection with her death. News and crime correspondent with the Irish Sun, John Hand, says he's yet to be formally questioned.
1: He's been brought to hospital for his own treatment for his own injuries, so his detention is suspended until Gardaí are given a go-ahead from medics to question him. In terms of background, they have established that the victim knew the suspect and she had reported him to Gardaí and expressed fears for her safety previously.
0: The second day of a cross-examination of one of the alleged victims of Geoffrey Donaldson continues today. The former DUP leader is denying all 18 historic sex offences against him. Yesterday, the jury heard a police recording from complainant A, who described incidents where he allegedly put his hand up her top and others where he kissed her inappropriately. Reporter Emily Keegan says the defence is suggesting she fabricated the allegations.
2: During the rest of the course of the cross-examination, the court also heard the complainant was sexually abused by another man as a child, and it was put to her that her nightmares about men doing horrible things to young children may have been the result of sexual abuse by that man when she was a young child. And she said to her knowledge that this was only one incident and she rejected that suggestion. But when asked by the defence why she never mentioned this alleged incident to police, she said her priority was always this case involving Geoffrey Donaldson.
0: The leader of Qatar is urging Donald Trump to prioritise peace to spare the Middle East more tension and escalation. The pair have had a phone call after US President J.D. Vance told reporters a deal with Iran is close. He says it's not there yet, but he's feeling positive.
4: We do think they're negotiating, at least so far, in good faith, and we're making some progress. Hopefully we'll continue to make progress. The president will be in a position where he can endorse the agreement, but obviously that's still TBD.
0: Tech workers will stage protests in Dublin today amid growing concerns over AI-related job losses in the sector. Members of the Communications Workers Union are gathering outside Meta's Dublin headquarters and Covalent's offices as part of an ongoing redundancy dispute. The union says more than 700 workers are affected by proposed job cuts at outsourcing firm Covalent, which provides services to major multinational tech companies. And robot hoovers will soon be able to tackle those tight corners and stairs that are often missed. A new AI vacuum from Dream has a robotic arm that mimics a human's shoulder movement, allowing it to reach all of the nooks and crannies. The high-tech robot also has cameras to identify objects in its way, and it's designed to climb stairs up to 30 centimetres high. And that's your news.
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25: It's Noyex Newman's kitchens, floors, decks and doors.
0: Starting with soccer, Shamrock Rovers are 5 points clear of second-placed St. Pat's ahead of tonight's games in the SSE Airtricity Men's Premier Division. The two sides square off in a Dublin derby at Talla Stadium. Elsewhere, Bohemians go to Sligo Rovers this evening. Waterford go to Drogheda United, Dundalk take on Derry City and Shelburne welcome Galway United to Tolka Park. Meanwhile, Arsenal's Kai Havertz says he's certain his side will beat holders PSG and win the Champions League tomorrow night in Budapest. He was the goal scorer when Chelsea won the final 5 years ago in Porto. Speaking to Sky Sports News, Havertz says the Premier League winners have nothing to fear in Hungary.
26: We have so much confidence. We've been fighting on the highest level for a couple of years now and finally won the Premier League. So I think that gives us a big boost as well. And we're going to see, I think anyways, doesn't matter if you're underdog or whatever, we're going to go on the pitch and going to beat them.
0: In rugby, Connacht head to Scotland tonight for the United Rugby Championship quarter-final. They take on Glasgow Warriors. Kick-off is at 7:45. And in golf, Seamus Power is 5 shots off the lead, heading into day 2 of the Charles Schwab Challenge. An opening round of 69 leaves the Waterford golfer on 1-under par in Texas. Power tees off his second round just after 1:20. And that's your sport.
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24: Dublin's weather on Sunshine 106.8.
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0: A few cloudy periods will clear to give way to a dry day with mostly sunny conditions this afternoon. Highest temperatures of 20 to 23 degrees. That's the latest from the Sunshine Newsroom. We'll have more in an hour.
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0: Just a kiss. 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At lunchtime, this is your mellow lunch break for Friday afternoon. I'm Enda Murphy, and more mellow music tonight from 7 with Joe Harrington. Mellow moments from 7 till late to kick off your extra long weekend. Marvin Gaye still to come, and Tina Turner on the way.
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0: I Don't Want to Lose You. That is Tina Turner on Sunshine 106.8, Dublin's easy place to relax this Friday afternoon. And on Travel Talk tomorrow morning on Saturday Live, Ed Finn is going to be taking a walk along the first Camino Way from Oviedo to Santiago, where it all began. Robbie's also joined by Paul Casey, who played with Chris Rea for years. It's all about the Chris Rea Experience, which is going to be arriving at the Three Olympia later on this year. He's going to be talking about his legacy and returning to the theatre for an unforgettable night of Chris Rea hits. That should be good. And Robbie may have some tickets to give away to see the show as well. 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

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Your mellow lunch break back again Tuesday between 1 and 2 and end at sunshineradio.ie will get me. Carol Dooley is on the way. She's got a two-night bed and breakfast stay for two with dinner on one evening at the multi-award winning Landmark Hotel in Carrick-on-Shannon in Leitrim to give away this afternoon. How you can qualify and how you can win this prize. All the details you need to know coming up after news at 2 next.

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13: A little busy around the Phoenix Park this afternoon with Bloom Festival taking place. And the Grand Canal is a little busy too in both directions at Portobello Bridge.
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17: 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With the latest from the Sunshine Newsroom, I'm Ruth Fitzsimon. It's reported a woman found dead in Clifton in County Galway died as a result of stab wounds. 31-year-old Masuma Sohrabi was reported missing on Wednesday night. The mother of two arrived in Ireland from Iran in 2024. A man in his 30s was arrested in connection with her death, but Gardaí are still waiting to question him as he's currently being treated in hospital. Reporter with the Irish Examiner Liz Dunphy says her remains were found near the Waterloo House iPass Centre on the outskirts of Clifton, where she had been living.
18: Her body was very sadly discovered before 9 a.m. yesterday. It appears that she suffered fatal stab wounds, particularly to her neck area. And a man in his 30s was actually arrested around that time yesterday morning. And he is currently still, I believe, receiving medical treatment in hospital before he can be questioned.
17: Gardaí are continuing to question four men after the seizure of more than 250 kilos of cannabis in Dublin. The drugs, with an estimated value of over 5 million euro, were uncovered yesterday during a joint operation between Revenue and Gardaí. The men, aged from their 20s to 60s, can be held for up to a week. 5 million euro has been spent repairing social housing properties which were targeted by arson attacks since 2022. 113 firebomb attacks were recorded by 14 local authorities in the past 5 years, with 50 taking place last year alone. Social affairs correspondent with the Irish Times, Kitty Holland, says firebomb attacks are being used to intimidate families and communities.
19: It's a growing phenomenon, and I suppose there's a feeling that where there used to be, which were, you know, awful as well, drive-by shootings or people with throw rocks into people's windows and that kind of thing to kind of intimidate them, it's reached new levels now of violence, which, you know, destroy the homes and also are such a huge event then in the community as well, you know, where there's fire damage to other homes and just the terror of it.
17: Train services are getting back underway after a major signal fault caused disruption this morning. Darked Phoenix Park Tunnel and Northern commuter lines were all impacted. Some delays continue, with Éireann Road Éireann warning of a 25-minute delay on Dart services. Internal communications manager John Larson says they have people on standby if this happens again.
20: We do have very, very technical and capable people who this is their bread and butter to address these things. So with anything, you're dealing with a network that is heavily utilized, so our people are going to analyze it and figure out just what could have been the root cause and address it as best they can. But this is, you know, why we have protocols in place, because on occasion equipment does fail.
17: Finally, Dublin Zoo is celebrating the birthdays of some of its most iconic residents. Special events have been organised this weekend for animals, including red pandas, rhinos and sea lions. The zoo's Donal Murphy explains what will be happening.
21: Face painting, birthday card and party hat making. Live music, games, and I believe there is going to actually be a party hat parade at one point as well. For the visitors, yeah, we don't like to put the party hats and the red pandas. It messes up their hair, you know.
17: And that's your news for now.
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23: It's Noyx Newman's Kitchens Floors Day.
17: To soccer first, St Pat's will be hoping to close the gap on their Dublin rivals in the SSE Airtricity Men's Premier Division this evening. They travel to Talla Stadium to take on the frontrunners Shamrock Rovers from 8 o'clock. Stephen Kenny's Saints are yet to pick up a point against the Hoops, having lost their two outings against tonight's opponents. Elsewhere, from 7.45, Bohemians can reclaim second place with a win. They go to Sligo Rovers this evening. Drogheda United will hope to put a cushion between them and the relegation spots when they face bottom side Waterford. Shelburne welcome Galway United to Talca Park, while Derry City head to Oriel Park for a meeting with Dundalk. And in rugby, Munster are once again without the services of Jack Crowley ahead of their URC quarter-final with the Bulls. They've made just one change from their trip to Pretoria as Alex Nankerville returns to inside centre. And that's your sport for now.
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17: Dry and mostly sunny today with highest temperatures of 20 to 23 degrees in a light wind. That's the latest from the Sunshine Newsroom. We'll have more in an hour.
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0: Leanne Ryan, Sunshine 106.8, Dublin's easy place to relax. And hello again. Where did that 24 hours go? Happy Friday to you. How are you? Glad it's Friday, no doubt. Heading into a bank holiday weekend. Very likely it's payday for you as well. It's 21 degrees in Dublin city centre. The sun is shining. Could life be any better, really? So nice to have your company. I'm Carol Dooley here to ease you through the afternoon as always. And we'll do our very best to get that weekend vibe started early for you too. Continuing with the music. Paul Young, Boyzone and more on the way.
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0: Well, Boyzone preparing now to reunite for the last time next weekend at the Emirates Stadium in London, June the 5th and 6th. And you might recall that last year they released the three-part documentary Boyzone, No Matter What, which charted their rise to fame. And now they're going to follow that on with a new documentary, which will be, and I quote here, a funny, raw and revealing look at the boy band before their final ever shows, which includes the shows, well, I'm assuming anyway, will include the shows next weekend. They say the new documentary will come against the backdrop of decades of personal history and the pressure of thousands of expectant fans. Must have been hell. Well, I guess it doesn't come without its challenges, in fairness. Now, anyway, this new documentary is due to come out sometime later on this year. One for the Road, it's called, coming to Sky and Now. It's Sunshine 106.8, Dublin's easy place to relax. Happy Friday to you. Hope I find you well. It's always such a joy to know it's Friday. Even better when we're heading into a bank holiday weekend, hopefully for you anyway. Stay right there. We'll continue with the music very shortly. Elton John, Dr. Hook and more on the way before 3 o'clock.
1: Hi, I'm Megan Scully, and this is Crack August Cule on Sunshine 106.8. Mí Baltana, Míle Níge, the Shaska, though, Han Marilyn Monroe, Happy Birthday, Mr. President, Egbrella Uchtheron Mericanach, John F. Kennedy, Streamy Turation for Marilyn Monroe Boss. Vila is a knee, Honig Mud on Hied Achtra Dunstra Mericanach Glee. Aaron Show, Han Sheath Journey, Don't Stop Believing. August Hui and Auron, Insta Kartacha, Eg Iver Akar. In me Baltana, Gaul Vila is a tree dig, Vispossera Chris Hadfield is boss, August Han Sheath Space Oddity, O David Bowie.
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Estefan, Sunshine 106.8, Dublin's easy place to relax. Hope you're having a good Friday afternoon. Such a pleasure to have your company. And do stay with me, because not only do we have great music, and that's always a guarantee here, but somebody is going to win our fabulous prize before 5 o'clock today. A two-night stay with breakfast and dinner on one night, staying in the fabulous award-winning Landmark Hotel in Carrick-on-Shannon. Now, that certainly would be something to look forward to. And if you haven't already entered to win that fabulous prize, fear not, because we will give you another chance to do just that after 4 o'clock. But as I said, somebody is going to win it. And if you're not in, you can't win. So stay with me for that. You never know. Today could be your lucky day. And fabulous music, as always, we certainly do have. Continuing with Savage Garden, Aretha Franklin, The Corrs, and a great summer song from Bill Withers too. All on the way after the 3 o'clock news. Travel update just ahead as well.

0: 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Whatever you're doing, it's a Sunshine Weekend with Fantasia Theme Park Drogheda. 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
15: Traffic is busy but moving relatively well around Dublin city centre this afternoon, and we haven't been informed of any issues on the motorways.
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18: The latest from the Sunshine Newsroom, I'm Ruth Fitzsimon. It's reported a woman found dead in Clifton in County Galway died as a result of stab wounds. 31-year-old Masuma Sohrabi was reported missing on Wednesday night. The mother of two arrived in Ireland from Iran in 2024. A man in his 30s was arrested in connection with her death, but Gardaí are still waiting to question him as he's currently being treated in hospital. Reporter with the Irish Examiner, Liz Dunphy, says her remains were found near the Waterloo House iPass Centre on the outskirts of Clifton, where she had been living.
19: Her body was very sadly discovered before 9 a.m. yesterday. It appears that she suffered fatal stab wounds, particularly to her neck area. And a man in his 30s was actually arrested around that time yesterday morning. And he is currently still, I believe, receiving medical treatment in hospital before he can be questioned.
18: Gardaí are continuing to question four men after the seizure of more than 250 kilos of cannabis in Dublin. The drugs, with an estimated value of over €5 million, were uncovered yesterday during a joint operation between Revenue and Gardaí. The men, aged from their 20s to 60s, can be held for up to a week. €5 million has been spent repairing social housing properties which were targeted by arson attacks since 2022. 113 firebomb attacks were recorded by 14 local authorities in the past 5 years, with 50 taking place last year alone. Social affairs correspondent with the Irish Times, Kitty Holland, says firebomb attacks are being used to intimidate families and communities.
20: It's a growing phenomenon, and I suppose there's a feeling that where there used to be, which were, you know, awful as well, drive-by shootings or people with throw rocks into people's windows and that kind of thing to kind of intimidate them. It's reached new levels now of violence, which, you know, destroy the homes and also are such a huge event then in the community as well, you know, where there's fire damage to other homes and just the terror of it.
18: Train services are getting back underway after a major signal fault caused disruption this morning. Darked Phoenix Park Tunnel and Northern commuter lines were all impacted. Some delays continue, with Éireann Road Éireann warning of a 25-minute delay on Dart services. Internal Communications Manager John Larson says they have people on standby if this happens again.
21: We do have very, very technical and capable people who this is their bread and butter to address these things. So with anything, you're dealing with a network that is heavily utilized, so our people are going to analyze it and figure out just what could have been the root cause and address it as best they can. But this is, you know, why we have protocols in place, because on occasion equipment does fail.
18: Finally, Dublin Zoo is celebrating the birthdays of some of its most iconic residents. Special events have been organised this weekend for animals, including red pandas, rhinos and sea lions. The zoo's Donal Murphy explains what will be happening.
22: Face painting, birthday card and party hat making. Live music, games, and I believe there is going to actually be a party hat parade at one point as well. For the visitors, yeah, we don't like to put the party hats and the red pandas and messes up their hair, you know.
18: And that's your news for now.
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23: It's Neuex Newman's Kitchens, Floors, Decks and Doors.
18: To soccer first, St Pat's will be hoping to close the gap on their Dublin rivals in the SSE Airtricity Men's Premier Division this evening. They travel to Talla Stadium to take on the frontrunners Shamrock Rovers from 8 o'clock. Stephen Kenny's Saints are yet to pick up a point against the Hoops, having lost their two outings against tonight's opponents. Elsewhere, from 7.45, Bohemians can reclaim second place with a win. They go to Sligo Rovers this evening. Drogheda United will hope to put a cushion between them and the relegation spots when they face bottom side Waterford. Shelburne welcome Galway United to Talca Park, while Derry City head to Oriel Park for a meeting with Dundalk. And in rugby, Munster are once again without the services of Jack Crowley ahead of their URC quarter-final with the Bulls. They've made just one change from their trip to Pretoria as Alex Nankerville returns to inside centre. And that's your sport for now.
24: The stigma is the hardest part about HIV.
25: 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That 3 minutes chat with the nurse removed the years of stigma in relation to HIV.
24: It's so important for people to know that once you're on effective HIV treatment, you cannot pass on the virus.
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18: Dry and mostly sunny today with highest temperatures of 20 to 23 degrees in a light wind. That's the latest from the Sunshine Newsroom. 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

0: Is that now from Bill Withers on a Friday afternoon like this, heading into a bank holiday weekend? And if that hasn't lifted your spirits, well, I don't know what to tell you.
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0: Now, here's something to think about for today, well, beyond today, really, but specifically today, or especially today, because Friday, 29th of May, is Make Way Day, a campaign that brings the disability and wider community together to consider the needs of people with disabilities in the public spaces we all share. It's not about pointing any fingers. It's basically to make the public aware of an issue that is fully within their power, our power, to change. It's about one impactful, coordinated and decisive day of action. So thinking of things like cars parked on footpaths, bicycles illegally parked, bins left on footpaths, and the implications and consequences that that can have for people with disabilities. So if you want to find out more and see how you can get involved, if you go to makewayday.com, Make Way on Our Streets for People with Disabilities, you'll get all the information there. 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All you have to do is email us in the details, dublindiary@sunshineradio.ie.
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0: Benny King, Sunshine 106.8, Dublin's easy place to relax. I'm Carol Dilley. Thanks for joining me this afternoon. 22 minutes to 4 now, almost. And here's something for you. Well, actually, if you have Alexa, you might already know this. But I'll share it with you just in case, because she told me this morning, that it was on this day in 1942 that Bing Crosby recorded White Christmas. And when I heard that, I thought, I must share that this afternoon, because it's quite incredible, really, to think that he did that in May and recorded it in under 20 minutes. And in so doing, made holiday magic and music history. He went on to inspire a musical film of the same name. It won an Academy Award. It sold more than 50 million copies worldwide, becoming the world's best-selling physical single. And you never know when that information might come in handy. But there you have it now. White Christmas, recorded today in 1942. And that is the end of any reference to Christmas you'll hear from me for the next few months anyway. A reminder, we have our fabulous prize after 4 o'clock, a two-night stay with breakfast and dinner on one night at the Landmark Hotel, situated on the banks of the River Shannon in Carrick-on-Shannon. A final chance for you to enter to win. Somebody is going to win it before 5 o'clock. Great way to start the weekend now, I have to say.
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4: Every GAA season, cameras follow teams on the pitch. 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
16: 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For sunshine, here's Paul Harrington.
17: Glasnevin Cemetery is Ireland's largest non-denominational cemetery with an estimated 1.5 million burials. The cemetery opened in 1832 following a campaign by Daniel O'Connell for a burial ground that could be used by both Catholics and Protestants. Having started on a meagre 9 acres of land, the cemetery now covers 124 acres. As well as being the resting place of historical figures such as O'Connell himself, Eamon de Valera, Michael Collins, Arthur Griffith and many others, the cemetery also features as the setting for the Hades chapter in James Joyce's Ulysses. Glasnevin Cemetery was the site of Padraig Pearse's famous speech at the graveside of Republican Jeremiah O'Donovan Rossa in 1915, stating that Ireland unfree shall never be at peace. His oration is now referred to as one of the most significant events in the run-up to the Easter Rising of 1916. For Sunshine 106.8, I'm Paul Harrington.
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just have to love that. Of course, it is George Benson, so what's not to love? 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Almost 4 o'clock, day just flying by. Hopefully you're finishing early now so you can enjoy your bank holiday weekend. I hope so anyway. Whatever's going on, we'll continue to relax you through what's left of the afternoon, and a final chance for you to enter to win our fabulous prize to After Four, a two-night stay with breakfast and dinner on one night at the fabulous Landmark Hotel in Carrick-on-Shannon. We'll update you on the travel too. That's ahead of the 4 o'clock news next.

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17: Very busy in both directions on the M50. There's a crash southbound just after the M1 interchange, and the N7 inbound very slow between Junction 3 City West and the M50.
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21: With the latest from the Sunshine Newsroom, I'm Ruth Fitzsimon. The number of people living in emergency homeless accommodation has risen again to a new record high. Latest figures from the Department of Housing show 17,548 people were accessing emergency accommodation throughout April, including almost 12,000 adults and 5,604 children. That's an increase of 31 people on the previous month's total. Sinn Féin's housing spokesperson Eoin O'Brien says any increase in homelessness is unacceptable.
22: If you look back over the last two or three years, the numbers can fluctuate. Some months it's a higher rate of increase, some it's less. The big worry many of us have, of course, is over the last 6 to 9 months we've seen a dramatic increase in the number of new notices of termination being issued by landlords. Those aren't going to wash through the system for another 6 months or more, and therefore the numbers of people coming down the line at risk of homelessness is rising.
21: The trial of Jeffrey Donaldson has heard a letter written to one of his alleged victims was not an apology for sexual assault. The former DUP leader has pleaded not guilty to 18 historic sex offences. His wife Eleanor faces a trial of facts on 5 charges, which she denies. Emily Keegan is in Newry.
23: Yesterday morning, the jury in the trial were read a letter by the prosecution, which it said was written by Jeffrey Donaldson to complainant A in 2020 and expressed feelings of regret. During cross-examination today, Mr. Donaldson's defence lawyer suggested this letter was nothing to do with the complainant and sexual assault. The complainant said the writing did not detail the exact words sexual abuse, but there were heavy connotations of guilt and shame and asking for her forgiveness. She later said she did not accept the letter as an apology in her own opinion, but believed Mr. Donaldson was using it in his own way as a form of an apology. The defence suggested the 63-year-old was apologising for other behaviour, to which the complainant disagreed. She also rejected earlier suggestions that alleged incidents of sexual abuse did not happen how she remembered them. The cross-examination continues this afternoon. Emily Keegan at Newry Crown Court.
21: Gardaí have yet to question a man arrested in connection with the death of Massouma Sohrabi in Galway. The mother of two was found dead in Clifton with stab wounds yesterday morning. The 31-year-old had been reported missing on Wednesday night. Her body was discovered by a river near the Waterloo I-Pass accommodation centre where she had been living. A man in his 30s arrested at the scene is receiving medical treatment in hospital. Another energy supplier is upping its rates. Uno Energy is increasing electricity and gas prices from July. They'll go up by 9.5% and 11% respectively. It's the first price increase since the company was set up 3 years ago. Rising wholesale energy costs connected to the war in the Middle East are again being blamed. Electric Ireland announced a similar move yesterday. Gardaí are looking for help tracing a missing 36-year-old man from West Dublin. Stephen Egan has been missing from his home in Mulhuddart since Monday. He's described as 5'11" with a slim build, black brown hair and brown eyes. Gardaí and Stephen's family are concerned for his well-being, and anyone with information is asked to make contact. Finally, 5 local community safety partnerships are being set up. They're aiming to bring together residents, community organisations, Gardaí, local services and agencies to work on safety priorities. In a statement, Dublin City Council says it's about prevention, early intervention and practical action on the issues that matter locally. There'll be one in each of the 5 administrative areas of the city. That's your news for now.
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21: There's a night of soccer action this evening. St. Pat's will be hoping to close the gap on their Dublin rivals in the SSE Airtricity Men's Premier Division. They're travelling to Talla Stadium to take on frontrunners Shamrock Rovers from 8 o'clock. Stephen Kenny Saints are yet to pick up a point against the Hoops, having lost their 2 outings against the opponents. Elsewhere, from 7.45, Bohemians can reclaim second place with a win. They go to Sligo Rovers this evening. Drogheda United hope to put a cushion between themselves and the relegation spots when they face bottom side Waterford. Shelburne welcome Galway United to Talca Park, while Derry City head to Oriel Park for a meeting with Dundalk. Arsenal fans are starting to arrive in Budapest ahead of tomorrow's Champions League final with Paris Saint-Germain. It's 20 years since the Premier League winners lost their only previous final 2-1 to Barcelona. Supporters are telling Sky Sports News they're confident they can shock holders PSG.
1: You've got to think it's happening, right?
2: It's been a long, long wait, but tomorrow is payback time. Any other club would be like celebrating it, but I don't know what it is with Arsenal fans, but, you know, we're not unbearable. We just want to win.
21: In tennis, four-time champion Iga Swiatek has been an early winner on day six of the French Open. The number three seed beat fellow Polish national Magda Linette in straight sets. Later on, seven seed Elina Svitolina is up against Tamara Korpach of Germany. In cricket, the Ireland men's team are batting on the third day of their one-off test against New Zealand in Belfast. Alan Balburnie's side now trail by 180 runs, losing five wickets from 45 overs. Play is due to get back underway at Stormont after rain, so the lunch break arrive early. And that's your sport for now.
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21: Staying dry and mostly sunny this afternoon with a light wind and highest temperatures of 20 to 23 degrees. That's the latest from the Sunshine Newsroom. We'll have more in an hour.
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0: 106.8 Dublin's easy place to relax. So then the moment has come. Well, the moment has almost come. But the moment has come to give you a final opportunity to win our fabulous prize this week. Sending you just 2 hours from Dublin, but to a world away from the everyday. To a multi-award-winning, family-run and idyllically placed hotel right on the banks of the River Shannon in Carrick-on-Shannon. It's the Landmark Hotel, and the prize includes 2 nights with breakfast on each morning and a meal on the night of your choice. For two, obviously. So, to be in with a chance of winning, here is your question today. The Landmark Hotel, Landmarks of Leitrim. This is the largest town in the county. It's known as the Marina Capital of Ireland, and it's also home to the Costello Chapel, which is believed to be the smallest in Europe. Where in Leitrim are we? 087 188 1068. 087 188 1068. You can text, you can sunshine WhatsApp. Make sure to include your name, where you are. 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And to check out the Landmark Hotel for yourself and see just how lovely it is, go to their website, thelandmarkhotel.com.
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0: Still very busy in both directions on the M50 this evening, and it's busy outbound on the Grand Canal from Leeson Street to Harold's Crossbridge.
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3: 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Join me for the What's On Guide to the June Bank Holiday Weekend. It's Saturday Live this Saturday morning from 9 a.m. where fans of the late Chris Rea are in for a real treat when the Chris Rea Experience arrives at the 3 Olympia on October 13th. And I'll be chatting to close friend Paul Casey, who played with Chris for years, and about his legacy and returning to that theatre for an unforgettable night of his hits. I'll have some tickets to give away too. Morgan Pierce from Solar Smart will be here to give advice on those thinking about saving on their electricity bill and using their roof space to cut back on those energy costs. And on Travel Talk this weekend, Ed Finn takes a walk along the first Camino Way from Oviedo to Santiago, where it all began. Plus a look at the big events for the long June weekend in our What's On Guides. Saturday Live this Saturday morning from 9 a.m.
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0: Space Sunshine, 106.8, Dublin's easy place to relax. I don't know if you saw in the news today, I read it in the Indo this morning, made me stop and think that online shoppers buying goods worth €150 or less from outside the EU are set to face new customs charges from July the 1st. Revenue has warned that a new €3 customs duty charge will apply, and get this, to each individual item in a parcel bought online from non-EU countries. Obviously, this includes the UK. They said the charges are designed to create a fairer system for Irish and EU businesses competing with overseas online retailers. Well, that may well be, but this is what I'm really worried about too, is that it said the tax may either be charged at checkout or by the courier and postal companies before delivery. And let's face it, because I've gotten these myself. You know the way you get these kind of scam text messages purporting to be from Onpost or DPD saying that there's a delivery awaiting, but you have to pay or you have to click on this link? Well, how are you going to differentiate between what's real and what's scam? I don't know. Anyway, that's what's coming down the line, and hopefully it will maybe encourage us all to perhaps go back to our local shops and shop there as opposed to doing it all online. They need it, don't they? I'm going to have to do some more investigation on this, but it is a bit of a worry. Just letting you know, on the roads, there's a breakdown on the Junction 6 Blanchardstown on-slip from the N3 inbound, and traffic is busy on approach and still very busy southbound from the M1 interchange to Junction 5 Finglas. We'll give you an update in about 10 minutes before the 5 o'clock news, and we'll continue with the music too, with Shania Twain and more on the way.
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Oh, it certainly is. And somebody now is going to have a wonderful start to the bank holiday weekend with a very, very lovely mini break to look forward to. Every afternoon, we have been qualifying you to win a two-night stay with breakfast both mornings and dinner on an evening of your choice for two at the multi-award-winning family-run Landmark Hotel. So beautifully placed right on the banks of the River Shannon in Carrick-on-Shannon, just 2 hours from Dublin, but certainly a world away from the everyday. And because it's the Landmark Hotel, we've been putting the spotlight on Landmarks of Leitrim, because I thought it was a very nice tie-in. And the landmark we wanted you to identify today, the largest town in the county, known as the Marina Capital of Ireland, and believed to be the smallest chapel in Europe, the Costello Chapel. Where are we? Well, we are actually in Carrick-on-Shannon. So if that's what you said, you automatically went into the draw to win this fabulous prize. And well done to our lucky winner, who is Dermot Byrne in Dunleary. Congratulations to you, Dermot. 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This is Sunshine. We'll update you on the travel ahead of the 5 o'clock news next.

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16: Now the M4 inbound very slow from Junction 3 Lucan East to a crash before the M50, and the N7 inbound still very backed up between Junction 3 City West and the M50.
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20: The latest from the Sunshine Newsroom, I'm Ruth Fitzsimon. The number of people living in emergency homeless accommodation has risen again to a new record high. Latest figures from the Department of Housing show 17,548 people were accessing emergency accommodation throughout April, including almost 12,000 adults and 5,604 children. That's an increase of 31 people on the previous month's total. Sinn Féin's housing spokesperson Ona Brin says any increase in homelessness is unacceptable.
21: If you look back over the last 2 or 3 years, the numbers can fluctuate. Some months it's a higher rate of increase, some it's less. The big worry many of us have, of course, is over the last 6 to 9 months we've seen a dramatic increase in the number of new notices of termination being issued by landlords. Those aren't going to wash through the system for another 6 months or more, and therefore the numbers of people coming down the line at risk of homelessness is rising.
20: The trial of Jeffrey Donaldson has heard a letter written to one of his alleged victims was not an apology for sexual assault. The former DUP leader has pleaded not guilty to 18 historic sex offences. His wife Eleanor faces a trial of facts on 5 charges, which she denies. Emily Keegan is in Newry.
22: Yesterday morning, the jury in the trial were read a letter by the prosecution, which it said was written by Jeffrey Donaldson to complainant A in 2020 and expressed feelings of regret. During cross-examination today, Mr. Donaldson's defence lawyer suggested this letter was nothing to do with the complainant and sexual assault. The complainant said the writing did not detail the exact words sexual abuse, but there were heavy connotations of guilt and shame and asking for her forgiveness. She later said she did not accept the letter as an apology in her own opinion, but believed Mr. Donaldson was using it in his own way as a form of an apology. The defence suggested the 63-year-old was apologising for other behaviour, to which the complainant disagreed. She also rejected earlier suggestions that alleged incidents of sexual abuse did not happen how she remembered them. The cross-examination continues this afternoon. Emily Keegan at Newry Crown Court.
20: Gardaí have yet to question a man arrested in connection with the death of Massouma Sohrabi in Galway. The mother of two was found dead in Clifton with stab wounds yesterday morning. The 31-year-old had been reported missing on Wednesday night. Her body was discovered by a river near the Waterloo I-Pass accommodation centre where she had been living. A man in his 30s arrested at the scene is receiving medical treatment in hospital. Another energy supplier is upping its rates. UNO Energy is increasing electricity and gas prices from July. They'll go up by 9.5% and 11% respectively. It's the first price increase since the company was set up 3 years ago. Rising wholesale energy costs connected to the war in the Middle East are again being blamed. Electric Ireland announced a similar move yesterday. Gardaí are looking for help tracing a missing 36-year-old man from West Dublin. Stephen Egan has been missing from his home in Mulhuddart since Monday. He's described as 5'11" with a slim build, black brown hair and brown eyes. Gardaí and Stephen's family are concerned for his well-being, and anyone with information is asked to make contact. Finally, 5 local community safety partnerships are being set up. They're aiming to bring together residents, community organisations, Gardaí, local services and agencies to work on safety priorities. In a statement, Dublin City Council says it's about prevention, early intervention and practical action on the issues that matter locally. There'll be one in each of the 5 administrative areas of the city. That's your news for now.
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20: There's a night of soccer action this evening. St. Pat's will be hoping to close the gap on their Dublin rivals in the SSE Airtricity Men's Premier Division. They're travelling to Talla Stadium to take on frontrunners Shamrock Rovers from 8 o'clock. Stephen Kenny's Saints are yet to pick up a point against the Hoops, having lost their 2 outings against the opponents. Elsewhere, from 7:45, Bohemians can reclaim second place with a win. They go to Sligo Rovers this evening. Drogheda United hope to put a cushion between themselves and the relegation spots when they face bottom side Waterford. Shelburne welcome Galway United to Talca Park, while Derry City head to Oriel Park for a meeting with Dundalk. Arsenal fans are starting to arrive in Budapest ahead of tomorrow's Champions League final with Paris Saint-Germain. It's 20 years since the Premier League winners lost their only previous final 2-1 to Barcelona. Supporters are telling Sky Sports News they're confident they can shock holders PSG.
0: You've got to think it's happening, right?
2: Been a long, long wait, but tomorrow is payback time. Any other club would be like celebrating it, but I don't know what it is with Arsenal fans, but, you know, we're not unbearable. We just want to win.
20: In tennis, four-time champion Iga Swiatek has been an early winner on day six of the French Open. The number three seed beat fellow Polish national Magda Linette in straight sets. Later on, seven seed Elina Svitolina is up against Tamara Korpach of Germany. In cricket, the Ireland men's team are batting on the third day of their one-off test against New Zealand in Belfast. Alan Balburnie's side now trail by 180 runs, losing five wickets from 45 overs. Play is due to get back underway at Stormont after rain, so the lunch break arrive early. And that's your sport for now.
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3: Electric Ireland will increase residential electricity prices by 8% and gas prices by 7.7% from the 1st of July. The company said the increases are due to rising wholesale energy costs linked to the conflict in the Middle East. The average electricity bill will rise by €138 a year, while gas bills will increase by about €117 annually. The European Commission has fined Chinese-owned online retailer Temu €200 million for allowing illegal products to be sold on its platform, including unsafe baby toys and faulty chargers. The Commission said Temu did not properly identify or assess the risks of illegal products being sold to consumers in the European Union. According to the EU, shoppers on Temu are highly likely to come across illegal items. And that's your business news.
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20: Staying dry and mostly sunny this afternoon with a light wind and highest temperatures of 20 to 23 degrees. That's the latest from the Sunshine Newsroom. We'll have more in an hour.
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0: Brian Kennedy and Ronan Keating, Sunshine 106.8, Dublin's easy place to relax. If you're a regular listener, you'll know that I love houses. I love looking at houses. I go on to Daft every day just to have a little nose round, because basically that's what I am, nosy, because I'm not in the market to buy a house. But I'm fascinated by, well, basically what people, or how people live, what's out there, and how people have decorated their homes. And I just like having a look. Anyway, I was browsing earlier on and I stopped on a house which is up for sale in South Dublin, and it was a price actually that made me click on it, because it's on the market for 1.6 million. So I thought, oh, I wonder what this looks like. Only to read the blurb where it says it provides an ideal canvas for renovation or extension. And it says for buyers seeking a project in a premium location, the possibilities here are endless. Now, I know it's all about location at the end of the day, but still, 1.6 million for a project. I don't know. Can't get my head around that. Obviously, I have spent my life moving in very much the wrong circles.
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0: Now, the N7 outbound is solid from the M50 to an incident at Junction 1A Newlands Cross, and the N4 inbound is very busy from Junction 3 Lucan East to a crash before the M50 flyover.
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0: A sunny Friday evening heading into a bank holiday weekend. Absolutely perfect from the Temptations. Sunshine 106.8, Dublin's easy place to relax. 22 minutes to 6 now. I wish you could say the travel situation was perfect, but it's far from. The N7 inbound is very backed up between Junction 3 City West and a crash in the right lane at Junction 1A Newlands Cross. And outbound on the N7, it's solid now from the M50 to past Junction 1A Newlands Cross 2. We'll keep our eyes peeled on it for you, and we'll update you just ahead of the 6 o'clock news. 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

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And heading into the bank holiday weekend, we are. And it wouldn't be the same without Saturday Live. Robbie Fogarty back again tomorrow morning. And if you're a fan of the late Chris Rea, well, you are most certainly in for a treat when the Chris Rea Experience comes to 3 Olympia later this year. Paul Casey, who played with him for many years, talks to Robbie about his legacy and returning to the theatre for an unforgettable night of his hits. And he had so many great songs, didn't he? And Robbie will have tickets for you as well. With the recent news that electricity bills are set to rise again, Morgan Pierce from Solar Smart will be here to offer advice if you're thinking about saving on your electricity and using your roof space to cut back on those high energy bills. And on Travel Talk, a resident and multi-award winning travel journalist, Ed Finn, will be taking a walk along the first Camino Way, where it all began. And of course, if you're wondering what's going on around town for the bank holiday weekend, Robbie will have the lowdown there for you too. All that great music, you won't want to miss it. You don't want to miss it. Robbie Fogarty with Saturday Live, back here tomorrow morning on Sunshine from 9 a.m. For your Friday evening, stay right there with me as we'll continue after the 6 o'clock news with Mr. Mister, Tina Turner, Lady A, and so much more. Travel update on the way.

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10: Now, the N7 inbound is very backed up between Junction 2 Kingswood and a crash in the right lane at Junction 1A Newlands Cross, and there's a queue on the North Circular between the Phoenix Park Gate and the Ockham Street Junction.
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14: With the latest from the Sunshine Newsroom, I'm Ruth Fitzsimon. Homelessness has reached a new record level. New figures from the Department of Housing show 17,548 people were living in emergency accommodation in April. That includes almost 12,000 adults and more than 5,600 children, an increase of 31 on the figure for March. Sinn Féin Housing spokesperson Eoin O'Brien says the numbers will continue to rise every month unless the government changes its approach.
15: We cannot allow rising homelessness to become normalised. That's what the government is hoping for. People will just get used to this and not see this as the shocking news that it is. But it doesn't have to be this way. There are solutions. The reason why homelessness is rising is because the government is allowing it to happen. And until that changes, this crisis will get worse.
14: Meanwhile, the Taoiseach is defending government efforts. Simon Harris says there can be zero tolerance for bureaucracy and downright nonsense in the fight against the housing crisis. He was speaking at the sod-turning of the second phase of a 410-home development in Cork City. The chair of the European Special Committee on the Housing Crisis has described the situation here as among the worst in Europe. And Simon Harris says housing is a challenge for all EU countries.
16: That's why we need to update the rural housing guidelines to have a consistent approach. It's why we need to continue
0: to back schemes like the Help to Buy, which others want to get rid of, which I think is ludicrous. We are seeing genuinely encouraging figures in terms of the numbers of new homes, the numbers of commencements, the number of planning applications. We saw a significant increase in new homes delivered last year, but we got to keep at this.
14: The trial of Geoffrey Donaldson in the North has heard police were not given the proper context of a letter he sent to an alleged victim. The former DUP leader has pleaded not guilty to 18 historic sex offences. Emily Keegan reports.
16: In court yesterday, a letter written by Geoffrey Donaldson to complainant A in 2020 was read aloud. It discussed feelings of regret for all the hurt, pain and stress he had caused. The complainant said she viewed this as an attempt by him to apologise for what she alleges happened to her. Today it was suggested by the defence this letter was not an apology for the alleged sexual abuse against her, but was instead an apology for other behaviour. The complainant disagreed with this. During the course of the cross-examination, she confirmed she met with police a year before formally reporting the alleged incidents. When asked why she didn't make the report at that time, the complainant said she wasn't ready to do it at that point and knew this would be a public affair involving media. The trial continues on Monday.
14: You know, energy customers are facing price increases from July. Rates for gas, electricity and solar will rise by up to 11%, which translates to about €3 added to each bill every week. The company cites the war in the Middle East as its reason. Yesterday, Electric Ireland announced a similar move. Economist Austin Hughes says this trend will continue.
17: There's no question that the war in the Middle East has sharply increased global energy costs, and as a result you're going to see further increases from other electricity and gas retail companies in Ireland in probably days or weeks to come.
14: Finally, there will be significant Dart closures in Dublin this bank holiday weekend due to engineering works. Several events are happening across the city, like Bloom, the VHI Women's Mini Marathon and the Forbidden Fruit Festival. Bus and Lewis routes will operate as normal. Barry Kenny from Irish Rail outlines which services will be impacted.
18: Connolly to Greystones will be closed from Saturday to Monday, inclusive the other TFI operators will accept Leap Guard, and we will have bus transfers for part of the Rosslare journey. We also have some works between Drogheda and Dundalk for the bank holiday, so that will obviously affect enterprise services during that time.
14: And that's your news for now.
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14: Starting with soccer, Jose Mourinho has reportedly signed a new contract for a return to Real Madrid. The Benfica boss will return to the Bernabeu after the club's elections, according to The Athletic. Wolves, meanwhile, have reportedly agreed a deal to sign former Newcastle United and Spurs fullback Kieran Trippier. The former England international is a free agent, having departed the Magpies after 4 years. He's now to join the Championship side on a two-year contract, according to Sky Sports News. Here at home tonight, St Pat's hoping to close the gap on their Dublin rivals in the SSE Airtricity Men's Premier Division this evening. They're travelling to Tallaght Stadium to take on Shamrock Rovers from 8 o'clock. At 7.45, Bohemians can reclaim second place with a win, going to Sligo Rovers this evening. Drogheda United hope to put a cushion between themselves and the relegation spots when they face bottom side Waterford. Shelburne welcome Galway United to Tolka Park. Derry City head to Oriel Park for a meeting with Dundalk. In rugby, Alex Nankivell is to start for Munster against the Bulls in their URC quarterfinal tomorrow. Munster head coach Clayton McMillan says he's backing him to make an impact.
21: He was a loss to us against the Lions when he was withdrawn late, but he's come through well the last couple of weeks, and it's just a game where we feel like his experience is going to count for a lot.
14: The playoffs get underway tonight with Connacht heading to top seeds Glasgow Warriors. Kickoff is at 7.45. That's your sport for now.
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14: The number of visitors to Ireland increased by 7% in April compared to the same month last year. 565,000 came from overseas and spent €431 million. Visitors from Britain accounted for the largest share at 39%, followed by continental Europe, 36%, and North American visitors represent 21%. CSO figures show 41% of overnight visitors indicated the main reason for their trip was for holidays, leisure or recreation. Businesses and householders are being encouraged to increase increase their brown bin recycling. National Food Waste Recycling Week starts tomorrow. New figures show more than 1.4 million households nationwide now use brown bins, but the average Irish household wastes about €700 worth of food every year. The EPA says that adds up to roughly €1.3 billion annually.
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13: Dublin's weather on Sunshine 106.8.
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14: A dry evening with a mix of cloud and clear spells at first tonight, but cloud will build overnight and may bring some showers. Lowest temperatures of 10 to 13 degrees. That's the latest from the Sunshine Newsroom. We'll have more in an hour.
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0: Sunshine 106.8, Dublin's easy place to relax. Thanks for joining us this evening. Hopefully now you are done and you can look forward to a bank holiday weekend. 3 days of relaxation and recharge. Well, I hope so. Lots to do. There's lots going on actually around town. I know the weather is going to be a little bit hit and miss, but let's face it. If we let the weather get in the way of anything, we'd never do anything, would we, in this country? It's a bit hard, though, after the week that's been in it. But still, what can you do? And I suppose it's true to say that if you are one of the many thousands taking part in the VHI Women's Marathon on Sunday, you're absolutely delighted that it's not going to be as hot on Sunday as it was during the week. See? There's a silver lining everywhere, isn't there?
1: Sunshine, traffic and travel.
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0: Still busy on the M50 in both directions this evening, and Pier Street westbound is busy between Grand Canal Quay and Tower Street.
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1: Ed Sheeran, Sunshine 106.8, Dublin's easy place to relax. A reminder, Joe Harrington back with Mellow Moments after 7 o'clock, getting the weekend started in the most relaxed way. Officially started, hopefully. You have a weekend of just recharge and chilling out and doing as little as possible to look forward to. Bank holiday weekend, of course, if you're working, well, we'll be here to make it as pleasurable and peaceful for you as possible. A reminder too, because, well, we are always here to bring you great music. Tom Cole Jr. back on Sunday night with Sunshine Swing, the best music you'll hear anywhere on a Sunday. So if you don't normally get to stay up because you're up for work on Monday, I highly recommend that you join Tom on Sunday. And actually, ahead of that, Tom, he's not just great with Sunshine Swing here on Sunshine, but also he's quite phenomenal live, and he's bringing himself and his band performing favourite standards from Dean Martin, Frank Sinatra and so much more, the songs that shaped the world, to Christchurch in Selbridge tomorrow night. So that might be something now for you to check out if you haven't already got plans for Saturday night, 8 o'clock. I tell you, you'll be coming away singing, be the highlight of your weekend. As I said, Joe is back with Mellow Moments after 7 here this evening. A couple more from me in the meantime. Randy Crawford is on the way next.
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I very much look forward to sharing your afternoon with you tomorrow back from 12 noon. But for this evening, getting the weekend officially started and in the most relaxed way too, with music from Diana Ross, what a song, Peaches and Herb, Leo Sayre, and so much more. Hours ahead of the best music you'll hear anywhere in Dublin, the perfect backdrop to your Friday evening, whatever you have going on. Joe Harrington brings you Mellow Moments after the 7 o'clock news.

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13: Now, busy in Castleknock Village this evening and around the Phoenix Park, and still busy in both directions on the M50.
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20: It's 7 o'clock. Good evening, I'm Daniel Pitcher. Gardaí investigating the death of a mother of two in Clifton, County Galway, say a post-mortem exam has now been completed, the results of which are not being released for operational reasons. The body of Masuma Sharabi was discovered on Thursday morning. A man in his 30s is in Gardaí custody and can be held for up to 24 hours. Conor Lally, crime and security editor with the Irish Times, outlines a timeline of events after the woman left her children in the care of people she knew on Wednesday evening.
21: Those people became concerned when she failed to return. They alerted Gardaí about their concerns. Now, the following morning, obviously Thursday morning early, a man arrived at the iPass Centre in Clifton. He had a wound, so the people present rang the guards, and when the guards arrived, this particular man led them to the dead woman's remains, which were at Waterloo Bridge.
20: A fifth person has been charged in connection with a serious assault in Castlebar, County Mayo, last August. The man, who's in his 20s, appeared before the courts. The incident happened on Tucker Street in the early hours of August 23rd, when a man in his 20s suffered serious injuries following an alleged assault outside a licensed premises. Gardaí say that their investigation remains ongoing. A record 17,548 people were living in emergency accommodation in April, according to the latest figures. That total includes 11,944 adults, along with 5,604 children. Child homelessness has risen by 17% compared to the same time last year. Labour's housing spokesperson Conor Sheehan says the public has become desensitised to homeless figures that continue to rise.
22: I mean, we come out here every month and we constantly call on the government to change course. We plead with them and we are met with essentially a stonewall. You might have a package on the TV news, it might be reported upon in print media and in broadcast media, but nothing essentially changes. The situation gets worse.
20: The trial of Jeffrey Donaldson in the North has heard police were not given the proper context of a letter sent to an alleged victim. The former DUP leader has pleaded not guilty to 18 historic sex offences. His wife Eleanor is facing a trial of facts on five charges which she denies. Emily Keegan has this report.
23: In court yesterday, a letter written by Jeffrey Donaldson to complainant A in 2020 was read aloud. It discussed feelings of regret for all the hurt, pain and stress he had caused. The complainant said she viewed this as an attempt by him to apologise for what she alleges happened to her. Today it was suggested by the defence this letter was not an apology for the alleged sexual abuse against her, but was instead an apology for other behaviour. The complainant disagreed with this. During the course of the cross-examination, she confirmed she met with police a year before formally reporting the alleged incidents. When asked why she didn't make the report at that time, the complainant said she wasn't ready to do it at that point and knew this would be a public affair involving media. The trial continues on Monday.
20: Gardaí and Limerick have carried out an operation targeting the illegal trapping of wild birds. Officers searched the premises at St Mary's Park area on Wednesday, led to the discovery of a male bullfinch, which has since been surrendered to the National Park and Wildlife Service. Artists have been joining in support of CMAT after she was body-shamed following a performance last weekend. She played at BBC Radio 1's Big Weekend in Sunderland to critical acclaim. Radio 1 have since turned off comments on her performance, saying that it fully supports CMAT and that she performed a phenomenal set. Singer Ruth Ann was disappointed at the level of abuse towards women.
24: It's just so crazy and shameful that anybody would be talking about her appearance or anyone's appearance. Does anyone ever talk about, I love Ed Sheeran, but he wears plaid shirt and jeans for the last 10 years? And, you know, no one talks about it. And I just think it's, you know, a female artist's plight in a way. It's like we're constantly being scrutinized for our appearance.
20: That's your latest news update. The time is coming up to 4 minutes past seven.
25: And in sport, Shelburne will look to make it back-to-back home wins in the men's Premier Division this evening. They welcome Galway United to Tulka Park within the hour. There's also a clash at the top of the table as leaders Shamrock Rovers take on second place St Pat's, while Derry City go to Dundalk, Bowes travel to Sligo Rovers, and Drogheda United welcome Waterford. Elsewhere, Jose Mourinho is edging closer to a return to Real Madrid. The Benfica boss is set for a comeback at the Bernabeu, having last managed there in 2013. He's reported reportedly set to sign a three-year deal, with an announcement due after the club's presidential election. Arsenal's Bukayo Saka says they're ready to write a new chapter in the club's history tomorrow. They're just 90 minutes away from a first Champions League title, with defending champions Paris Saint-Germain standing in their way. Following on from a first Premier League trophy in two decades, the Gunners winger says the squad knows what's at stake.
0: We know the history of the club, and we know that tomorrow we can write history as players and winning it for the first time. So that already for us is a lot of motivation, I'd say.
25: In rugby, Connacht take on Glasgow Warriors this evening in the URC quarterfinals. They're without the services of number 8 Sean Jansen tonight. Leinster and Munster are in action tomorrow, with the Reds naming just one change from their last outing. Alex Nankavell comes in for Dan Kelly in the midfield, while Jack Crowley remains sidelined. In tennis, Elena Svitolina booked her place in the fourth round of the French Open's women's singles with a win over Tamara Korpach, while four-time champion Iga Swiatek beat fellow Pole Magda Linette in straight sets. Later on, the tournament's highest-ranking seed left in the men's singles is in action. Number 2 Alexander Zverev takes on Kontein Halys. In golf, Seamus Power is in danger of missing the weekend action at the Charles Schwab Challenge. He's finished his round on 2 under par and remains one shot off the cut. And finally, at the LPGA Classic, Lauren Walsh has ended her opening day on 1 under par, while Leona Maguire has just gotten her round underway in New Jersey in the last few minutes. That's your news and sport. I'm David Seagrave. It's 6 minutes past 7.
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4: A dry evening with a mix of cloud and clear spells at first tonight, but cloud will build overnight and may bring some showers. Lowest temperatures of 10 to 13 degrees. That's the latest from the Sunshine Newsroom. We'll have more in an hour.
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0: Lionel Richie. And truly, hello there. You're on Sunshine 106.8, Dublin's easy place to relax. It's Mellow Moments with Joe Harrington. Lovely to have you along this Friday evening as we head into the long weekend. Hope you're doing okay. Over the next few hours, I'm going to be playing some gorgeous music. There might be something you'd like to hear. If there is, you're more than welcome to get in touch. You can email joe@sunshineradio.ie. We'll take a little break now and we'll come back in just a moment with Will Young and Leave Right Now.
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2: 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Here's a letter that was submitted last year.
3: 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Some of us build things, some of us draw, some of us dance, some of us imagine quietly, but all of us have ideas. And Cruinniún na n-Óg is our day that says, your ideas matter. It's not about winning or being the best. It's about making something, anything, that's ours. Like a song with no words, a drawing that makes no sense, a robot made from cereal boxes, a dream that doesn't need permission. 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
2: Submit your letters, poems or songs at imaginationpostbox.ie or at Cabra Library, and your entry may be selected and read aloud on air. Cruinniún na n-Óg. Unleash your creative spark.
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was happy as a lark. But now I go for walks, to the movies, maybe to the park. 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I keep saying she'll be back, but today

Paradise Odyssey. And if you're looking for a way out. You're listening to Sunshine 106.8, Dublin's easy place to relax. It's Mellow Moments with Joe Harrington. We're heading towards 8 o'clock this Bank Holiday Friday evening. I've got another beautiful hour all set out and ready to go. And it's on the way after the 8 o'clock news and sport from the Sunshine Newsroom.

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17: It's 8 o'clock. Good evening, I'm Daniel Pitcher. Gardaí investigating the death of a mother of two in Clifton, County Galway, say a post-mortem exam has now been completed, the results of which are not being released for operational reasons. The body of Missouma Shawvey was discovered on Thursday morning. A man in his 30s is in Garda custody and can be held for up to 24 hours. Conor Lally, crime and security editor with the Irish Times, outlines the timeline of events after the woman left her children in the care of people she knew on Wednesday evening.
18: Those people became concerned when she failed to return. They alerted Gardaí about their concerns. Now, the following morning, obviously Thursday morning early, a man arrived at the IPAS centre in Clifton. He had a wound, so the people present rang the guards. And when the guards arrived, this particular man led them to the dead woman's remains, which were at Waterloo Bridge.
17: Donald Trump's meeting advisers in the White House to make a final decision on whether to extend the ceasefire with Iran. The US president reiterated that Tehran must never have a nuclear weapon. He also wants the Strait of Hormuz open and for Iran to remove any remaining mines in the crucial shipping channel. David Schechner used to work with the US Defense Department. He thinks Mr. Trump will back the proposed deal.
19: It's got most of the major aspects in there that the president is looking for. The opening of the straits, movement toward negotiations on the highly enriched uranium. And so I think this is probably a deal the president can live with.
17: The Fianna says the government expects further sanctions will be imposed on Russia during Ireland's European Council presidency. Simon Harris says sanctions on Russia due to its illegal invasion of Ukraine are having a significant impact on its economy. The European Commission yesterday decided not to issue sanctions against a plant in Limerick, which is Russian-owned. Mr. Harris says the government has been consistent in calling for more sanctions against Russia when he was asked about the plant.
20: They're having a very damaging impact on the Russian economy. Of course, it's a matter for the European Commission to determine what should and should not be sanctioned. There is, in relation to this specific issue, a reference, I know, an investigation being undertaken by the Department of Enterprise. I think that's important that that takes place because Ireland is absolutely clear in our consistent support for Ukraine.
17: Uno Energy is the latest provider to raise its prices. Electricity costs will rise by 9.5%, while gas will go up 11% from the 1st of July. Yesterday, Electric Ireland announced that it will be increasing its gas and electricity prices by 7.7% and 8%, respectively. Economist Austin Hughes expects that trend to continue.
21: I would reckon we're talking about increases that will run probably close to maybe 300 a year for the average household in terms of electricity and gas, and in that regard I think it's going to both boost inflation immediately, but more significantly the real pain for households will come in the autumn.
17: Éireann Ród Éireann is encouraging people to give themselves plenty of time if they're travelling in Dublin this bank holiday weekend. The Dart line from Connolly to Greystones will be closed due to engineering works, while there'll also be enterprise disruptions between Drogheda and Dundalk. The city is set to be busy with events such as Bloom, the VHI Women's Mini Marathon and Forbidden Fruit Festival taking place. Internal Communications Manager with Éireann Ród Éireann, John Larson, has this advice for passengers.
22: We would advise that everyone just give themselves plenty of time and then just keep checking on our website for any disruptions or delays that may be resultant from the works that are currently planned for the weekend or any other unanticipated disruptions, and to just be mindful of the alternative modes of transportation like the Lewis or the bus network.
17: It's coming up to 4 minutes past eight.
12: And in sport, the League of Ireland action is underway this evening. St Patrick's Athletic will be hoping to close the gap on their Dublin rivals in the SSE Airtricity Men's Premier Division. They're in Tallaght Stadium, where they take on front-runners Shamrock Rovers. Bohemians can reclaim second place with a win. They're in action against Sligo Rovers. Drogheda United will hope to put a cushion between them and the relegation spots when they take on Waterford, and the action there is currently underway. Shelburne welcome Galway United to Tulca Park this evening, while Derry City are playing in Oriel Park for a game against Dundalk, and that is underway also. Jose Mourinho has reportedly signed a contract for a return to Real Madrid. The Benfica boss will return to the Bernabeu
1: after the club's elections, according to The Athletic. Meanwhile, the FAI are looking at moving Ireland's Nations League game with Israel out of Dublin, according to The Irish Sun. It's understood a meeting will take place next Tuesday. In rugby, Alex Nankivell is set to start for Munster against the Bulls in their URC quarter-final tomorrow. Munster head coach Clayton McMillan says he's backing him to make a big impact and has named JJ Hanrahan to take on the kicking duties in the absence of the injured Jack Crowley. The playoffs get underway tonight with the first half underway currently between Connacht and Glasgow Warriors. In tennis, the third round is continuing at the French Open. Seventh seed Elena Svitolina is up against Tamara Karpach of Germany. The tie between men's third seed Novak Djokovic and Joao Fonseca has gone to five sets, with the favourite winning the first two sets 6-4 before the Brazilian took the third 6-3 and 4-7-5, with play continuing there. In golf, Seamus Power slipped to 38th overall at the Charles Schwab Challenge. JJ Spawn leads in Texas on 10 under par. And that's your news and sport. I'm Stephen Gleeson at 6 minutes past the hour.
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23: A dry evening with a mix of cloud and clear spells at first tonight, but cloud will build overnight and may bring some showers. Lowest temperatures of 10 to 13 degrees. That's the latest from the Sunshine Newsroom. We'll have more in an hour.
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0: John, your song. 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It's Mellow Moments with Joe Harrington. I'm going to put together Friday's 10 at 10. It'll take about 90 minutes, there, thereabouts. If there's something you'd like included in tonight's selection, let me know by email. joe@sunshineradio.ie is where you can send your email off to, and I'll do my best to get your song on Friday's 10 at 10. We'll take a little break now, but more relaxing favourites are on the way very soon.
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0: Best Life and Home. And I'm sure fans are getting very excited. They'll be kicking off their world tour, the 25th anniversary, in Dublin's Three Arena in September, the 10th of September. And they will continue in Ireland and the United Kingdom and Europe and all over the world, finishing off in July 2027 in New Zealand. I've never had the opportunity to see them live. Many occasions I was meant to go and something happened, I couldn't go, but I've heard so many great reports, so I think I'm going to have to do it this time. I think I'm going to have to do it this time and see if there are any available tickets for their gig in the Three Arena and try and get to one of them, because by all accounts, they are absolutely brilliant live. All right, we're going to take a little break. 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It's Mellow Moments. We'll come back in just a moment with a beautiful duet from Barbara Streisand, Barry Gibb, Guilty is next.
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2: 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Join me for the What's On Guide to the June Bank Holiday Weekend. It's Saturday Live this Saturday morning from 9 a.m, where fans of the late Chris Rea are in for a real treat when the Chris Rea Experience arrives at the Three Olympia on October 13th. And I'll be chatting to close friend Paul Casey, who played with Chris for years, and about his legacy and returning to that theatre for an unforgettable night of his hits. I'll have some tickets to give away too. Morgan Pierce from Solar Smart will be here to give advice on those thinking about saving on their electricity bill and using their roof space to cut back on those energy costs. And on Travel Talk this weekend, Ed Finn takes a walk along the first Camino Way from Oviedo to Santiago, where it all began. Plus a look at the big events for the long June weekend in our What's On Guides. Saturday Live this Saturday morning from 9 a.m.
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fabulous. The Fab Four yesterday, wrapping up another hour of all your relaxing mellow favourites. You're listening to Sunshine 106.8, Dublin's easy place to relax. It's Mellow Moments with Joe Harrington. Heading towards 9 o'clock, Bank Holiday Friday, heading into the weekend, the long weekend. I've got another gorgeous hour all set out and ready to go, and it's on the way after the 9 o'clock news and sport from the Sunshine Newsroom.

0: Fainéin an Óg, Ireland's National Day of Creativity, is back on Saturday, 6th of June, all over the island of Ireland. 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
16: It's 9 o'clock. I'm Daniel Pitcher. Gardaí investigating the death of a mother of two in Clifton in County Galway say a post-mortem exam has now been completed, the results of which are not being released for operational reasons. The body of Miss Seema Sorobi was discovered on Thursday morning A man in his 30s is in Garda custody and can be held for up to 24 hours. Conor Lally, crime and security editor with the Irish Times, outlines a timeline of events after the woman left her children in the care of people she knew on Wednesday evening.
17: Those people became concerned when she failed to return. They alerted Gardaí about their concerns. Now, the following morning, obviously Thursday morning early, a man arrived at the IPAS centre in Clifton. He had a wound, so the people present rang the guards. And when the guards arrived, this particular man led them to the dead woman's remains, which were at Waterloo Bridge.
16: The trial of a former DUP leader, Geoffrey Donaldson, has heard the police were not given the proper context of a letter he sent to an alleged victim. The complainant told the court that she viewed the 2020 letter as an apology for what she alleges happened to her. However, the defence suggested that it related to other behaviour and was not an admission of sexual abuse, a claim the complainant rejected. Mr. Donaldson denies 18 historic sex offence charges. His wife Eleanor denies 5 charges, with the trial continuing on Monday. A record 17,548 people were living in emergency accommodation in April, according to the latest figures. That includes 11,944 adults and 5,604 children. Child homelessness has risen by 17% compared to the same time last year. Labour's housing spokesperson Conor Sheehan says that the public has become desensitised by the homeless figures that continue to rise.
18: I mean, we come out here every month and we constantly call on the government to change course. We plead with them and we are met with essentially a stonewall. You might have a package on the TV news, it might be reported upon in print media and in broadcast media, but nothing essentially changes. The situation gets worse.
16: Donald Trump's meeting advisers in the White House to make a final decision on whether to extend the ceasefire with Iran. The US president reiterated Tehran must never have a nuclear weapon. He also wants the Strait of Hormuz open and for Iran to remove any remaining mines in the crucial shipping channel. David Schechner used to work with the Defense Department and he thinks that Mr. Trump will back the proposed deal.
19: It's got most of the major aspects in there that the president is looking for. You know, the opening of the straits, movement toward negotiations on the highly enriched uranium. And so I think this is probably a deal the president can live with.
16: The average Yellow Energy customer will see a yearly price increase of €168 for electricity. New rates announced by the company today will also see the average annual gas bill rise by about €156, taking effect from the 1st of July. Fire crews in Wicklow are still fighting a fire on Bray Head. Civil Defence are providing drone support and holding a cordon to prevent public access. People are being advised to avoid the area and not put themselves in danger, and it follows a number of similar incidents this week. Anyone in the locality is being advised to keep windows and doors closed. BBC Radio 1 says it condemns any toxic commentary aimed at CMAT and has offered her full support. The Meath singer faced criticism for how she looked after performing at the station's Big Weekend festival last week. Radio 1 has since turned off comments on posts from her performance and added that she performed a phenomenal set. Singer Ruth Ann says this has happened before.
20: When a female starts becoming very powerful, and we've seen it with Taylor Swift, she's seen it with lots of female artists, and we see it with Sinead O'Connor, we've seen it with our own time and time again. Too powerful, too outspoken, you know, to being who they are, people want to tear them down, and it's actually vile and shameful.
16: It's coming up to 4 minutes past nine. In sports, Tommy Lonergan got Waterford off the mark after just a minute of play against Drogheda United, and they went 2-0 up inside 20 minutes. Mark Doyle got one back for Drogheda to leave it 2-1 to Waterford at half-time. Dundalk went 1-0 up against Derry City after 20 minutes with Daryl Horgan on the score sheet with the only goals so far. Over in Sligo, it is the visitors, Bohemians, who lead by 2-1 at the Showgrounds. Douglas James Taylor among the goals there, while Shelburne and Galway were scoreless at the break at Tolka Park. The second half is well underway in those matches. To rugby, in the URC quarter-final tonight, Connacht got off to a good start against Glasgow Warriors, with Keane Prendergast getting the grounding after just 7 minutes. The Warriors levelled it up with a try of their own and a conversion to leave it 7-7 over in Scotland after an entertaining opening half. Munster and Leinster both see action tomorrow, with Munster taking on the Bulls in South Africa. In tennis, Novak Djokovic is out of the French Open after an epic five-set battle with teenager Zhao Francesca. The 39-year-old, who took the two-set lead against the 19-year-old opponent, but the Brazilian came back to win in three sets and finished the match with three aces in the deciding game. While Jannik Sinner knocked out Carlos Alcaraz, missing the tournament, there are no Grand Slam winners left in the men's singles now. That is your latest news and sports update, with the time coming up to 6 minutes past nine.
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21: A dry evening with a mix of cloud and clear spells at first tonight, but cloud will build overnight and may bring some showers. Lowest temperatures of 10 to 13 degrees. That's the latest from the Sunshine Newsroom. We'll have more in an hour.
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0: 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It's Mellow Moments. We'll take a short break now.
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0: incredible voice of Celine Dion, Because You Love Me. You're listening to Sunshine 106.8, Dublin's easy place to relax. It's Mellow Moments. This is what we do every evening, Monday through Saturday, kick off at 7 p.m. and we continue with all this gorgeous music into the early hours. We'll take a quick break, but more relaxing favourites are on the way very soon.
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11: Ia omlán ag súli an rásaíocht chun. 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

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It's Mellow Moments with Joe Harrington, heading towards 10 o'clock. A couple of moments ago, I finished putting together Friday's 10 of 10. I've got 10 fab songs, back-to-back, commercial-free, on the way after the 10 o'clock news and sport from the Sunshine newsroom.

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11: It's 10 o'clock. Good evening, I'm Daniel Pitcher. A post-mortem examination has been completed in the case of a mother of two whose body was discovered in Clifton on Thursday. A man in his 30s remains in Garda custody as the investigation continues. Fiona Ash reports.
12: The woman, named locally as 31-year-old Massima Sarabi, was a mother of two whose body was discovered near the Owen Glen River in Clifton on Thursday morning. It's understood Miss Sarabi moved to the town in 2024 and was living at the Waterloo House iPass Centre with her two children, aged 7 and 9. The alarm was raised after she failed to return to the centre on Wednesday evening and was reported missing at around 9 p.m. A man in his 30s is in Gortha custody, where he can be held for up to 24 hours, while Gorthies say they are not seeking anyone else in connection with the investigation. Investigators are continuing to appeal for witnesses and for anyone who was in the Galway Road area between Wednesday afternoon and Thursday morning to contact them.
11: The trial of former DUP leader Geoffrey Donaldson has heard police were not given the proper context of a letter he sent to an alleged victim. The complainant told the court that she viewed the 2020 letter as an apology for what she alleges happened to her. However, the defence suggested it related to other behaviour and not an admission of sexual abuse, a claim the complainant rejected. Mr. Donaldson denies 18 historic sex offence charges. His wife Eleanor denies 5 charges. The trial continues on Monday. Child homelessness has risen by almost a fifth over the past year, with the number of people living in emergency accommodation reaching a new record high. The latest figures show 17,548 people were in emergency accommodation in April. That includes 11,944 adults and 5,604 children. Social Democrats housing spokesperson Rory Hearn says it's important to remember the human stories behind the statistics. He says one of his constituents who's facing eviction contacted him last week.
13: Suzanne, who has a mother of two sons, she cares for her mum, who has is living with Alzheimer's. She's been a nurse for over 20 years. She's facing eviction. She received a notice to quit, and she has nowhere to go. She cannot afford the rents.
11: Stay safe in the water. That's the message from the Irish Coast Guard, Water Safety Ireland and the RNLI ahead of the June bank holiday weekend. They're cautioning the public to plan water activities carefully, including staying within your depth and checking tides and avoiding alcohol. Cillian O'Kelly of the RNLI says that there are serious consequences to cold shock, which means sudden immersion of water with temperature lower than 15 degrees.
14: Unfortunately, that's the water around Ireland and the UK most of the year, even in the good weather. And it can overwhelm someone very quickly, causing them to hyperventilate, causing an increase in heart rate, which ultimately can lead to an inability to swim and possibly drowning in the worst case scenario.
11: Fire crews in Wicklow have been fighting a fire on Bray Head. Civil Defence are providing drone support and holding a cordon to prevent public access. The public are being advised to avoid it and not put themselves in danger. It follows a number of similar incidents this week. Any within the locality are being advised to keep windows and doors closed. Éire Nó Éireann is encouraging people to give themselves time if they're travelling in Dublin this bank holiday weekend. The Dart line from Connolly to Greystones will be closed due to engineering works, while there'll also be an enterprise disruption between Drogheda and Dundalk. The city is said to be busy with a number of events taking place. Internal communications manager with Irish Rail, John Larson, has this advice.
15: We would advise that everyone just give themselves plenty of time and then just to keep checking on our website for any disruptions or delays that may be resultant from the works that are currently planned for the weekend or any other unanticipated disruptions, and to just be mindful of the alternative modes of transportation like the Lewis or the bus network.
11: It's 4 minutes past 10.
16: And in sport, a full round of games took place this evening in the SSC Airtricity Men's Premier Division. Tom Lonergan got Waterford off the mark after just a minute of play against Drogheda, and they went 2-0 up within 20 minutes. Mark Doyle got one back for Drogheda to leave it 2-1 to Waterford at half-time, and on 58 minutes, Sean Farr levelled it up at 2-2 before Ryan Brennan found the net to put Drogheda 3-2 up on 66 minutes before a late equaliser left it 3-3 at the end. Dundalk went 1-0 up against Derry City after 20 minutes with Darrell Horgan on the score sheet early on before Cameron Dummigan equalised. Dundalk struck again on 60 minutes and finished 2-1 there. Over in Sligo, the visitors Bohemians were 3-1 winners against Rovers. Shells and Galway was scoreless at the break at Tolka Park, but it finished up 1-1 there. Jose Mourinho has reportedly signed a contract for a return to Real Madrid. The Benfica boss will return to the Bernabeu after the club's elections, according to The Athletic. Glasgow Warriors had too much for Connacht tonight in rugby as they ran out 33-21 winners in the URC quarter-final. Connacht got off to a good start in the game against Glasgow Warriors with Keane Prendergast getting the grounding after 7 minutes. It was level then at 7-7 after an entertaining opening half, and in the second half the home side pushed 21-7 clear before Dave Heffernan touched down for Connacht and Sam Gilbert converted, leaving 7 in it with 17 to play, but the home side saw it out. In tennis, Novak Djokovic is out of the French Open after an epic 5-set battle with teenager Zhiwao Fonseca. The 39-year-old took a 2-set lead against his 19-year-old opponent, but the Brazilian came back to win 3 sets and finished the match with 3 aces in the deciding game. And that's your news and sport. I'm Stephen Gleeson at 6 minutes past the hour.
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19: A dry evening with a mix of cloud and clear spells at first tonight, but cloud will build overnight and may bring some showers. Lowest temperatures of 10 to 13 degrees. That's the latest from the Sunshine Newsroom. We'll have more in an hour.
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0: finishing off one of the most enjoyable 10 of 10s we've had for quite some time. I have to say, some great songs in there. And again, thank you so much for all the fabulous suggestions, and keep them coming as ever to joe@sunshineradio.ie. 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It's Mellow Moments with Joe Harrington. We'll take a little break, but more relaxing favourites are on the way very soon.
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for you. It's a big favourite here at Sunshine, the beautiful South song for whoever. They played in St. Anne's Park, I'd say that's about 3 or 4 years ago at this stage, and it was a beautiful weekend, and everyone was able to sing along to Jennifer, Alison, Philippa, Sue, Deborah, Annabelle too. And I think there was a mention of Shirley in there somewhere as well. That wraps up another hour of all your relaxing mellow favourites. You're listening to Sunshine 106.8, Dublin's easy place to relax. It's Mellow Moments with Joe Harrington. We're heading towards 11 o'clock this bank holiday Friday night. I've got another beautiful hour all ready to go. And it's on the way after the 11 o'clock news and sport from the Sunshine newsroom.

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13: It's 11 o'clock. I'm Daniel Pitcher. A post-mortem examination has been completed in the case of a mother of two whose body was discovered in Clifton, County Galway on Thursday. A man in his 30s remains in Garda custody as the investigation continues. Fiona Ash has this report.
14: The woman, named locally as 31-year-old Massima Sarabi, was a mother of two whose body was discovered near the Own Glen River in Clifton on Thursday morning. It's understood Miss Sarabi moved to the town in 2024 and was living at the Waterloo House iPass Centre with her two children, aged 7 and 9. The alarm was raised after she failed to return to the centre on Wednesday evening and was reported missing at around 9 p.m. A man in his 30s is in Gorthe custody, where he can be held for up to 24 hours, while Gorthe say they are not seeking anyone else in connection with the investigation. Investigators are continuing to appeal for witnesses and for anyone who is in the Galway Road area between Wednesday afternoon and Thursday morning to contact them.
13: Trial of former DUP leader Geoffrey Donaldson has heard police were not given the proper context of a letter he sent to an alleged victim. The complainant told the court that she viewed the 2020 letter as an apology for what she alleges happened to her. However, the defence suggested that it related to other behaviour and that it was not an admission of sexual abuse, a claim the complainant rejected. Mr. Donaldson denies 18 historic sex offence charges, while his wife Eleanor denies 5 charges. The trial continues on Monday. Child homelessness has risen by almost a fifth over the past year, with the number of people living in emergency accommodation reaching a new record high. The latest figures show 17,548 people were in emergency accommodation in April. That includes 11,944 adults and 5,604 children. Social Democrats housing spokesperson Rory Hearn says it's important to remember the human stories behind the statistics. He says one of his constituents who is facing eviction contacted him last week.
15: Suzanne, who has a mother of two sons, she cares for her mum, who has is living with Alzheimer's. She's been a nurse for over 20 years. She's facing eviction. She received a notice to quit. And she has nowhere to go. She cannot afford the rents.
13: Stay safe in the water. That's the message from the Irish Coast Guard, Water Safety Ireland and the Ornellay ahead of the June bank holiday weekend. They're cautioning the public to plan water activities very carefully, including staying within your depth, checking tides and avoiding alcohol. Killian O'Kelly from the Ornellay says that there are serious consequences to cold shock, which means a sudden immersion of water with a temperature of lower than 15 degrees.
16: Unfortunately, that's the water around Ireland and the UK most of the year, even in the good weather. And it can overwhelm someone very quickly, causing them to hyperventilate, causing an increase in heart rate, which ultimately can lead to an inability to swim and possibly drowning in the worst case scenario.
13: A fire crew in Wicklow is still fighting a fire on Bray Head a day after a large gorse fire broke out. It was brought under control, but some areas continued to smoulder and reignite. Damping down operations continued throughout the day. Civil Defence are providing drone support and holding a cordon to prevent public access. There have been numerous gorse fires throughout County Wicklow this week, including multiple blazes on the Sugarloaf Mountain. Niarán Ó Éireann is encouraging people to give themselves plenty of time if they're travelling in Dublin this bank holiday weekend. The Dart line from Connolly to Greystones will be closed due to engineering works, while there'll also be an enterprise disruption between Drogheda and Dundalk. The city is set to be busy with a number of events taking place. John Larson is from Irish Rail.
17: We would advise that everyone just give themselves plenty of time and then just keep checking on our website for any disruptions or delays that may be resultant from the works that are currently planned for the weekend or any.
13: It's 4 minutes past 10.
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18: A dry evening with a mix of cloud and clear spells at first tonight, but cloud will build overnight and may bring some showers. Lowest temperatures of 10 to 13 degrees. That's the latest from the Sunshine Newsroom. We'll have more in an hour.
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0: Here's Billy Ocean and Suddenly. You're listening to Sunshine 106.8, Dublin's easy place to relax. It's Mellow Moments with Joe Harrington, playing you the best late night music in Dublin. Great to have you along this Friday night. And of course, we have that extra day to look forward to on the long weekend. I'm going to take a short break, but more gorgeous music on the way in just a moment.
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Krista Burke. And missing you, wrapping up another hour of all your relaxing mellow favourites. You're listening to Sunshine 106.8, Dublin's easy place to relax. It's Mellow Moments with Joe Harrington. We're approaching midnight, which means goodbye to Friday the 29th of May, heading into a brand new day and another beautiful hour. Our next hour is back to back. It's commercial free and it's on the way after the midnight news and sport from the Sunshine Newsroom.

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8: I hope you can join me Thursday, the 9th of July, for an evening of songs and music from the golden age of swing. I'll be joined on stage by the Shane O'Connor Quintet, the Kyol Ina Choir, and my special guest, Flo McSweeney. Tickets are now on sale at the National Concert Hall box office or nch.ie.
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0: 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Planning a renovation? 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
5: It's midnight, I'm Daniel Pitcher. A post-mortem examination has been completed in the case of a mother of two whose body was discovered in Clifton, County Galway on Thursday. A man in his 30s remains in Garda custody as the investigation continues. Fiona Ash reports.
6: The woman, named locally as 31-year-old Massima Sarabi, was a mother of two whose body was discovered near the Own Glen River in Clifton on Thursday morning. It's understood Miss Sarabi moved to the town in 2024 and was living at the Waterloo House iPass Centre with her two children, aged 7 and 9. The alarm was raised after she failed to return to the centre on Wednesday evening and was reported missing at around 9 p.m. A man in his 30s is in Gorthe custody, where he can be held for up to 24 hours, while Gorthe say they are not seeking anyone else in connection with the investigation. Investigators are continuing to appeal for witnesses and for anyone who was in the Galway Road area between Wednesday afternoon and Thursday morning to contact them.
5: Child homelessness has risen by almost a fifth over the past year, with a number of people living in emergency accommodation reaching a new record high. The latest figures show 17,548 people were in emergency accommodation in April. That includes 11,944 adults and 5,604 children. Social Democrats housing spokesperson Rory Hearn says it's important to remember the human stories behind the statistics. He says one of his constituents who is facing eviction contacted him last week.
7: Suzanne, who has a mother of two sons, she cares for her mum, who has is living with Alzheimer's. She's been a nurse for over 20 years. She's facing eviction. She received a notice to quit. And she has nowhere to go. She cannot afford the rents.
5: The US President Donald Trump has met with national security advisors at the White House to decide whether to extend a ceasefire agreement with Iran. Reports suggest a proposal under consideration would extend to a truce by a further 60 days while negotiations on Iran's nuclear program continue. President Trump says Iran must never obtain a nuclear weapon and has also demanded the reopening of the Strait of Hormuz. No decision has been announced following a two-hour meeting. Sky's David Blevins is in Washington and says we've been here before.
8: In the same breath, the president is telling us he's about to make a final decision, but he's also continuing to make more demands. But this is a familiar pattern. How many times has he said, this is the deadline? And again, we're at another one of those deadline points and we still don't have an answer.
5: A fire crew in Wicklow has been fighting a fire on Bray Head a day after a large gorse fire broke out. It was brought under control, but some areas continue to smoulder and reignite. Damping down operations continued throughout the day, with the civil defence providing drone support and holding a cordon to prevent public access. There have been numerous gorse fires throughout County Wicklow this week, including multiple blazes on the Sugarloaf Mountain. Stay safe in the water is the message from the Irish Coast Guard, Water Safety Ireland and the RNLI ahead of the June bank holiday weekend. They're cautioning the public to plan water activities carefully, including staying within your depth, checking tides and avoiding alcohol. Killian O'Kelly of the RNLI says that there are serious consequences to cold shock, which means sudden immersion of water with a temperature lower than 15 degrees.
9: Unfortunately, that's the water around Ireland and the UK most of the year, even in the good weather. And it can overwhelm someone very quickly, causing them to hyperventilate, causing an increase in heart rate, which ultimately can lead to an inability to swim and possibly drowning in the worst case scenario.
5: And Victoria Beckham and the Spice Girls have led birthday tributes to Mel B as she turns 51. Posh Spice shared a throwback photo while Jerry Halliwell Horner, Mel C and Emma Bunton also posted messages and archive images. The group celebrated their former bandmate online with messages of love and support across social media. It's 4 minutes past midnight.
10: And in sport, a full round of games took place this evening in the SSC Airtricity Men's Premier Division at Talla Stadium. Frontrunners Shamrock Rovers scored the only goal of the game with Graham Burke striking a stunner after 9 minutes. Stephen Kinney's Saints have now lost their previous three outings against tonight's opponents. Waterford and Drogheda finished 3-3. Tom Lonergan got Waterford off the mark after just a minute of play against the Drogs, and they went 2-0 up within 20 minutes. Mark Doyle got one back for Drogheda to leave it 2-1 to Waterford at half time, and on 58 minutes Sean Farrell levelled it up at 2-2 before Ryan Brennan found the net to put Drogheda 3-2 up on 66 minutes before a late equaliser. Elsewhere, Dundalk went 1-0 up against Derry City after 20 minutes with Darrell Horgan on the score sheet before Cameron Dummigan equalised. Dundalk struck again on 60 minutes and finished there 2-1. Over in Sligo, the visitors Bohemians were 3-1 winners against Rovers. Shells and Galway were scoreless at the break at Talca, but it finished up there 1-1. Elsewhere, Jose Mourinho has reportedly signed a contract for a return to Real Madrid. The Benfica boss will return to the Bernabeu after the club's elections, according to The Athletic. In rugby, Glasgow Warriors had too much for Connacht tonight as they ran out 33-21 winners in the URC quarter-final. Connacht got off to a good start against the Warriors with Keane Prendergast getting the grounding after 7 minutes, but the Warriors levelled it up at 7-7 after an entertaining opening half. In the second half, the home side pushed 21-7 clear before Dave Heffernan touchdown for Connacht and Sam Gilbert converted, leaving 7 in it with 17 to play, but the home side saw it out. In tennis, Novak Djokovic is out of the French Open after an epic 5-set battle with teenager Zhiwao Fonseca. The 39-year-old took a 2-set lead against his 19-year-old opponent, but the Brazilian finished the match with 3 aces in the deciding game to win out 3-2 overall. That's your news and sport. I'm Stephen Gleeson at 6 minutes past the hour.
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11: A dry evening with a mix of cloud and clear spells at first tonight, but cloud will build overnight and may bring some showers. Lowest temperatures of 10 to 13 degrees. That's the latest from the Sunshine Newsroom. We'll have more in an hour.
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Here we go, another beautiful hour. Let's kick it off with Lionel Richie and Stuck on You.

Shania Twain, You're Still the One. That wraps up another hour of all your relaxing mellow favourites. 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It's Mellow Moments with Joe Harrington. We're into a brand new day, Saturday the 30th of May. We're heading towards 1 a.m. I've already put together another beautiful hour, and it's on the way very soon.

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